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Almost on us. Line there at 10 after 1 at Sanctuary, Ryan Ellis, Heart of the Father. Hope Sunday afternoon's going well, and of course school holidays now, and a whole lot of people are going, yay, got a couple of weeks breather. Others are doing a great big juggle. How do we manage things? If you're a teacher, I hope you get a bit of R&R. Actually, also parents, a change in routines can be almost a sort of holiday, can it? We got John Reddick coming up, looking forward to holding on. That's on the way shortly. Also later in the hour, Bethel Music, David Funk and The Blood. This is Matt Redman once again.

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I've witnessed it. Sanctuary, New Zealand's worship station with passion, Melody Malone at 24 after one. How did you go with daylight saving? Clocks going forward an hour? I prefer the other end of the year. When we're coming into autumn, I get an extra hour's sleep. But I know that's not for everyone, especially if you've got littlies, isn't it? It just gets a bit mucky. I don't know if it affects if you're a farmer. How do you find that? Is it up earlier? No, it's you're up at the same time, but does milking, well, does it actually? I don't know. I was going to say, does that affect milking at all? How it works with the cows? If you're a farmer, flick me a text. I'm a city girl. I have no clue. Other than I like nice creamy milk. Flick me a text, 8168 keyword sanctuary.

0: We live in a cultural moment that is deeply suspicious of authority. We hear slogans overseas that say, no kings, you know, no rulers, no authority over me, no one telling me what truth is or how I should live. This anti-authoritative spirit is not new, but it is loud right now. And I get it. I think as humans, we've been burnt by authoritativeness too many times, or failed human kings, leaders that let us down, prime ministers and presidents and governments that aren't perfect. And so we just go, we don't want them. But we have to be careful, because there's something inside the human condition that leans towards self-sufficiency. And yet scripture tells us something countercultural. We do have a king. And you know what? We need him. I believe we need to lay down this idea of being the king or being the God of our own life. We need to submit to him in humility, for our heart to say, I want this king. I want to serve you, Jesus. I want you to be my shepherd and I will be your sheep. I encourage you to search your heart today and pray like King David did. See if there is any offensive way in me and lead me in the way everlasting. Because I tell you, it's not about not having a king. It's about letting the right king rule. And his name is Jesus. Hey, I'm Josh, and I'm one of the pastors at City Impact Church.
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0: Ethel Music, David Funk, The Blood, 23 minutes to 2 at Sanctuary. More music connects with Third Day, Nothing Compares. I was talking about daylight saving before and how did you find it? It's the time of year I am more likely to run late for church until I get used to it. But what's been very cool on my daily walks that I've been doing, you know, you get, not that you get to know people, but you see familiar faces walking at the same time and you pass the time of day and all that. And just about every conversation I've had has been looking forward to daylight saving. So, yeah, maybe you're one that's really looking forward to the lighter evenings. You can get a lot more stuff done, can't you? I was going to say out swimming later, but it's probably too cold for that yet. But certainly getting out into the garden, or if you're running behind, it's just lighter a bit later. But the other thing I find getting used to is actually in the morning I kind of wake up naturally and there's a little bit of daylight peeking through the curtain, but now it's not. Not for a little while anyway, until the days start to get lighter for longer. This is Third Day, Nothing Compares.
1: I've heard all the stories.

0: there, I'm Merida.
1: And I'm Alison. I've got a question for you. What changes when we see prayer as a privilege rather than just ticking a box?
0: Well, let's break that down, shall we? So in our podcast, we're going to strip away the formality and talk about how to build a vibrant and authentic connection with God that actually fits into our everyday lives.
1: Yeah, so whether you're a prayer warrior or someone who doesn't even know where to start, this conversation is for you.
0: 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Come join us.

Oh, very nice. Hitting the high notes there, Mercy Me, even if at 10 to 2. We got news update at 2. I'm Cathy, you're with Sanctuary. Hope you're having a good Sunday afternoon, wherever you're listening from and whatever you're up to, chilling or out and about, listening to Sanctuary through the car radio, through the Rima Media app. Next up, a song from Nathan Fawcett, We Crown You. I know this is the favourite of Lizzie's, and of course she'll be back tomorrow here on Sanctuary, keeping you company in the morning Sanctuary.

0: Have you ever sat in a slow line of traffic, tapping your fingers on the steering wheel, frustrated at the delay? Let that frustration become a habit, and you could be in danger of shortening your life through the buildup of stress. Instead, recognize that our times are in God's hands, and that includes the delays. Mary and Martha were frustrated with Jesus. Instead of coming immediately, when he heard Lazarus, their brother, was seriously ill, Jesus waited for 4 days. He arrived, but it was too late. Lazarus was dead. What the sisters didn't realize, God was in the delay. What would have been an amazing healing instead became a miraculous resurrection. God has plans greater than we can ask or imagine. They will only be accomplished, however, in God's way and God's time. I'm June Dooney, and you can access my resources on junedooney.com.
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This is Amazing Grace. Phil Wickham at 12 minutes past two. Or does it feel like 12 minutes past one? Daylight saving. Has it messed with you? Did you remember it? Kathy with you at Sanctuary Sunday afternoon. Great to be hanging out with you wherever you're listening to Sanctuary from and whatever you're up to. Joining us shortly on the music front, Ryan Stevenson, Eye of the Storm. We're going to hear two from House of Worship, Shout to the Lord, Cody Carnes, before three, Ain't Nobody. This is Jason Upton, you are the one.

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1: 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If you'd like your needs added to the list, head to our prayer wall and let us know. And while you're there, you can pray for others. 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

such an awesome worship song, isn't it? Ryan Stevenson, Eye of the Storm. And I don't know if Pat is listening, but an absolute favourite of Pat. And she'd be in touch saying, Kathy, can you play Eye of the Storm? I love it. And maybe you're in a bit of a storm at the moment. And trust that there is a sense of God's presence in your storm. And he is with you in the eye of that storm. And that you will have the confidence and trust in him that he will see it through with you. 24 minutes after 2, Sanctuary, Sunday afternoon on the way shortly. Rend Collective, You'll Never Run. This is Benjamin William Hastings with Saturday. Well, I can change.

0: Your emotions play a special role in your life. Sometimes emotions actually trigger us at random moments because something's happened. Every emotion is in fact an invitation to have a conversation with your father. Let me say that again. Every emotion is an invitation to have a conversation with your father. And I heard this from a preacher friend of mine. It changed my approach because when I'm angry, mad, disheartened, I know I can have an actual conversation with my father and ask him, God, what are you trying to do? What are you trying to expose me to? And that, my friend, is kingdom. That, my friend, is when you start to invite the Holy Spirit in deep places in your life to address root issues. You and I get to heal quicker and feel more free when we have conversations with our Father. It's Joshua Singh, and I want to help you grow in your faith. 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
2: 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You will never

to believe that came out 30 years ago. Some of us weren't even born then. It was a massive hit for Darlene Check and just such a cool song. And I love House of Worship, CC Winans' take on it there. You were Sanctuary, New Zealand's worship station. Good afternoon, 23 to 3. On the way shortly, Matt Maher finished work up. Also, Cody Carnes, Ain't Nobody. Merriam-Webster now made me glad.

0: On behalf of the entire Sanctuary team, we wanted to say thank you for being a part of Miracles Day. Because of your generosity, thousands more people in Papua New Guinea will have their sight restored.
1: You guys are like our mother. You help us and now we can see. And I'm very happy. And I'm thanking you from the bottom of my heart.
0: Your donation to CBM, Christian Blind Mission, is a life-changing gift. A miracle. 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

Ain't nobody Cody Carnes there, although I think my mum would have picked me up on the grammar on that one. You're with Sanctuary 10 away from 3 o'clock. I'm Cathy. Really great to be with you. And what are you up to this afternoon? Whatever you're doing, listening to Sanctuary, very cool. We got news update at 3. More worship music now with Lost and Found and Psalm 51.

0: Morning.
1: Have you ever wondered how Jesus kept from retaliating against the mob that killed him? However, did he manage to maintain his self-control in the face of mass hostility? The secret is found in the statement Jesus made as they drove the nails through his hands. Father, forgive them, for they don't know what they're doing. Listen carefully. It's as if Jesus considered his bloodthirsty crowd not as murderers, but as victims. It's as if he saw in their faces not hatred, but confusion. It's as if he regarded them not as a militant mob, but, as he put it, sheep without a shepherd. They don't know what they're doing. And when you think about it, they didn't. They hadn't the faintest idea what they were doing. So they took it out on, of all people, Jesus Christ. Father, forgive them, for they don't know what they are doing. It's an amazing reaction.
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0: 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Lizzie Oakes chats with her guests about the ways they encounter God in their everyday lives.
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2: 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I mean, and everything, and the position of the stars.
1: Yeah.
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Good to have you company. I'm Kathy. It's 12 after 3. Your Sanctuary, New Zealand's worship station. Brooke Lidgetwood there. Bless God. And kicking off the 3 o'clock hour, Casting Crowns, glorious day. Hope it is Sunday afternoon. Hope it's a nice one on the weather front and otherwise, wherever you're listening to Sanctuary from. We got Carrie Job up this hour. I'm not alone. Also looking forward to one from Delirious and Majesty. Torrin Wells, Breathe On It, and Jarvis Campbell with Glory. Lots of great worship music to look forward to. This is Nicole C. Mullen and Redeemer.

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25 after 3, it's Sanctuary Carey Job. I'm not alone, and trust through the worship music and listening to Sanctuary that you really feel that you're not on your own. Sometimes you can feel that even when there's company around, isn't it? Maybe stuff going on in life, and just trust that there is the companionship and knowing that others are listening to Sanctuary as well, and also the presence of God. More worship music now at, 25 past 3 with Marazu and Opinions. Also on the way, Influence Music, Jonathan Traylor, 10,000 Armies.

0: Maybe today you're feeling a bit spent. So many demands, so many voices, and so little time. Let me remind you of some of the words David wrote in Psalm 23. The Lord is my shepherd. He lets me rest in green meadows and leads me beside peaceful streams. He renews my strength and fills my cup to overflowing. You have a shepherd who cares deeply for you and your well-being. The imagery of resting in green meadows and being beside peaceful streams speaks of moments that fill our cup, calm the voices, and replenish us. So in the midst of the demands and the voices today, pause, close your eyes, take some deep breaths, and have a conversation with your good shepherd. I'm telling you, his goodness and mercy will follow you all the days of your life. Mahara ki tō tātou atua e tēnei rā. Remember God today. I'm Alison Shaw.
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Speak Jesus, Charity Gale. Good afternoon, Sanctuary, on a Sunday afternoon. And hope the day is going well for you. And it's still a bit weird with daylight saving time, isn't it? Just thinking 24 minutes to four, but does it feel earlier or later, or are you still figuring it out? Hey, something very cool happening this coming summer. I just want to give you a heads up on it. It's the Venn Summer Conference coming up in January. Fantastic opportunity for young adults to share in an amazing immersive week of scripture and culture, learning about God. And it's back for 2027, being held in Cambridge in the Waikato from the 8th of January right through to the 15th of January. An amazing opportunity for 18 to 30-year-olds to come together for a week of great teaching, discussion, forming new friendships, as well as kind of chill time and a lot of fun and exploring the local area. Early bird prices are available at the moment, so get in quick. And if you want information and all the details you'll need, you'll find them at venn.org.nz, and you can register there as well. Music now from Delirious Majesty, Here I Am.

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1: And I'm Alison. 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

Jarvis Campbell with Glory. News update at 4. It's 10 away from 4. You're with Sanctuary. I'm Cathy. Good to be with you. Don't know if you've checked out Lizzie's latest podcast series, Drop, Where Do You Find God? She chats this week with Sarah, the gardener, as she's known as, international author, all things garden and the special place in the garden that she finds a God in. And that's Sarah's special place. You'll be inspired and encouraged, not only with what Sarah has to say, but also you might be inspired for your garden as well. Check it out wherever you get podcasts and listen to them, but also the links through the Sanctuary website, yoursanctuary.nz. This is Taryn Wells. Breathe on it. Lord.

0: This is Susie Holt with Chocolate and God. From Deuteronomy 6, you shall love the Lord your God with all your heart, with all your soul, and with all your strength. If you would love him that much, just think of how much more you could do for him. How much more would you be like him, and how much less would you choose to sin? The more you know him, the more you naturally love him, and the more you become like him. When you allow him to fill your life, you can be used by him on a whole new level. The more you love him, the more you will love others, and the more you will care about what he cares about. God loves you so much. You are his princess. He loves you so much, and all he is asking is for your love in return. Girl, it's no accident that you are listening today. God is obviously drawing you into a closer relationship with him. So give him your heart today. Ladies, let me really encourage you to be in the Word every day. 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

Elevation Worship with Chris Brown, Brandon Lake, I Know a Name, Evan Craft, Danny Gokey, Be All Right. And I just felt like as I was hearing that song, just a sense of that really spoke to someone listening to Sanctuary at the moment. 11 after 4, good afternoon. Anyone just tuned in? I'm Kathy, and nice to be with you wherever you're listening to Sanctuary from on your Sunday afternoon. We got Mosaic MSC up in a bit with Tremble, Bethel Music, Abby Gamboa and Centre, and The Belonging Co, Hallowed Be Your Name. This is Jeremy Camp with The Way.

Making a will is not at the top of the average person's priority list, but it is an important thing to sort out at some stage. So if you're in that place where you're thinking about it, then you may want to consider remembering Sanctuary Radio in your will. It's a cool way of ensuring you leave a lasting positive legacy in this country into the future, even after you've gone. 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

Isaiah KMSC and Tremble Sanctuary, New Zealand's worship station. On the way, next new wine worship, Joel Houston, Adoration. Do you do, or can you do, Rubik's Cubes at all? I don't know if you heard about this six-year-old girl in China. Did it in just over 4 seconds. She's become the women's world champ. Rubik's Cube in 4 seconds. If you give me a week, I still couldn't do it. Although, I have to say, years ago, someone gave me this. It wasn't a proper Rubik's Cube, but it was one that you could peel the stickers on and off, or peel them off and then put them back on in the order, you know, just like the Rubik's Cube was done. I aced that one.

0: your name.
1: There's nothing quite like cozying up to watch a film and then getting blown away by a plot twist you never saw coming.
2: I am your father.
1: I love it. But I believe there's someone who loves a good plot twist even more than I do. And that's God himself. See, when Jesus went to the cross, the enemy thought he had won, but the plot twist was this. By killing the Son of God, he brought about his own defeat. It's like it was God's ultimate Uno reverse move. And it seems the enemy hasn't learned his lesson. He still daily tries to take us out. But what I find encouraging is that whatever he intends for evil, God loves to turn it for good. He loves a plot twist. And I like to think that when you and I are faithful, when we hold fast through every storm, and then when we boldly share our testimony, it reminds the enemy he can't win. Now you become God's little plot twist running around, and your story reminds the enemy that he is still a loser. Because no matter what he brings against you, God loves to bring a plot twist into your life and turn it for good. I'm Josh, and I'm one of the pastors at City Impact Church.
3: This is Sanctuary.

Hope you're having a good Sunday afternoon. Bethel Music, Abby Gamboa with Centre at 23 minutes to 5. Do you play board games at all? Monopoly is apparently one of the most popular board games here in New Zealand. Not surprised. I've been playing it since I was a little girl. I haven't played it for years, actually. I was quite a sore loser when I was a kid playing with my siblings. There was four of us and we were all pretty intense about it. But I see a new Monopoly board has come out, a new Kiwi one featuring Hobbiton, Moraki Boulders, that's very cool, or Moraki, that's very cool. But I see a little bit of Australia snuck in there, featuring Vegemite instead of Marmite. What's with that? This is Third Day, King of Glory on the way. Also, The Belonging Co. Hallowed be your name.

0: On behalf of the entire Sanctuary team, we wanted to say thank you for being a part of Miracles Day. Because of your generosity, thousands more people in Papua New Guinea will have their sight restored.
1: You guys are like our mother. You help us and now we can see. And I'm very happy. And I'm thanking you from the bottom of my heart.
0: Your donation to CBM, Christian Blind Mission, is a life-changing gift. A miracle. Thank you.

Bush of Music with Megan Woods, The Truth, and up next, Phil Wickham, Psalm 8. Looking forward to that one. It is Sanctuary. Cathy with you on your latest Sunday afternoon. It is 8 away from 5, although it feels earlier, doesn't it? Does it? It's going to mess with me for about a week, all the kind of light levels connecting up to the right time. Daylight saving, yes, just in case you haven't caught up with it, it has kicked in. We got news update at the top of the hour.

0: Some years ago, a friend packed into boxes precious items to keep them safe while she was away on mission. The boxes were misplaced. When, 7 years later, she eventually found and unpacked the boxes, she discovered them filled with stuff. Stuff she no longer needed nor wanted. How often do we hold on to stuff that clogs our drawers and cupboards? Items we keep for special occasions but never use. The Bible talks of wine needing to be poured from vessel to vessel. If wine remains unfiltered, dregs drop to the bottom of the vessel and sour the wine. As we enter a new year, let's take time to clear our cupboards of spiritual stuff, resentments, hurts, unforgiveness, stuff we're holding on to, but which is souring our lives and preventing that sweet flow of wine. I'm June Dooney, and you can access my resources at junedooney.com.
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1: 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So, in that sense, he does need us. 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

House of Worship, Carrie Jobe with Breathe and the Worship Initiative. A mighty fortress is our God, a hymn that you might hear here in the hymn program after six tonight, which is coming up between 6 and 7 o'clock, hosted by Rosemary Jane. Good to have your company. I'm Kathy. It is Sanctuary you're with, and we got for King and Country a new song to Sanctuary, LA. I've been listening to that one this week. It's fantastic. Hang out for that one. Also, Tim Hughes with Consuming Fire later on in the hour. Forrest Frank with Thankful. New Zealand Music Now with the Parachute Band. I long to worship you.

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Spirit of the Living God, 25 after 5. It is Sanctuary. Meredith Andrews there on the way next for King and Country. Alay and Matt Maher, what a friend. I'm just realising we've got a new month starting this week on Thursday, 1st of October. And of course, daylight saving it just kicked in, and new month of October. Public holiday too, coming up at the end of October. Anyone hanging out for a wee break before we get into the home straight of Christmas?

0: God will pick you up from any place in your life. Let me break that down. Joseph was picked up from the pit. Jonah was picked up from the whale. David was picked up from the field. Paul was picked up from the prison. God will pick you up from wherever you are. The truth is, you've got to just surrender, trust the process, and let go. You must allow God to pick you up. Sometimes we don't allow God to pick us up because we want to stay where we are and get other people's attention, get that love and acceptance and pity. And the reality is, God wants to take us to new heights and new levels. He wants to take us from the mess that we create, and He wants to turn it into a message. Today, I believe God has great plans for your life. I believe that God has plans to prosper you. He wants to pick you up. If you want to grow, let's connect on joshuasing.com.
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Elevation Worship, There Is a Cloud, came out in 2017 and based on the amazing story in the Old Testament in the Book of Kings, 1 Kings verse 18, the story of the prophet Elijah where he prayed for rain after a three-year drought and trusted the tiny little cloud the size of a man's hand as a sign of an incoming downpour. And just thinking, maybe you've been praying for something for a long, long time. And just trust that God will give you a sign of something that is to come. Sanctuary, New Zealand's worship station. Tim Hughes next with Consuming Fire and Up. John Reddick also holding on.

0: there, I'm Nerida.
1: And I'm Alison. I've got a question for you. What changes when we see prayer as a privilege rather than just ticking a box?
0: Well, let's break that down, shall we? 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
1: Yeah, so whether you're a prayer warrior or someone who doesn't even know where to start, this conversation is for you.
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0: if you're doing the school holiday thing. I hope you've got something you're looking forward to this coming week. Tonight's thought I'll leave with you from Robert Layton. I mentioned this one earlier in the week, his era 1613 to 1684. I thought this was beautiful. The more a soul looks to Christ, the more it loves. And still, the more it loves, the more it delights to look on him. Take care. God bless. Have a good day evening.
1: I've got so much to be thankful for.

0: Have you ever wondered why God gives so much? We could exist on far less. He could have left our world flat and grey. We wouldn't have known the difference. But he didn't. He splashed orange in the sunrise and coloured the sky blue. Was he obligated to make the birds sing? Why give a flower such fragrance? Did he have to create the majesty of the thunder when it roars, or the crackle of lightning when it flashes? Why give food its taste? Could it actually be that God enjoys giving good gifts to us? Gifts that satisfy our human need? And if we, imperfect as we are, give good gifts, how much more does God give? Let's join in thanking God for the supreme gift of his one and only Son, Jesus Christ, a gift beyond words.
1: It's your sanctuary.
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0: Looking above, looking above, filled with His goodness, filled with His goodness, lost in His love, lost in His love.
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2: In this update, National's grandee Sir John Keyes heaped praise on current leader Chris Luxon as the party launched its campaign for re-election today. Sir John joined former leaders Sybil English and Dame Jenny Shipley at the Auckland event. Sir John told the crowd, Mr. Luxon knows what it takes to lead. Labour took the opportunity during its campaign launch to announce if elected it intends to cut student debt by 10%. Debts of $2,000 or less will be wiped completely. Barnardo's is asking people to donate to those in need, even though times are tough. Independent analysis shows every dollar given to the charity's core social work services returns $9.10 through more employment, greater education opportunities, and less spent on health, welfare, and the justice system. The wild winter weather's making its way north, closing State Highway 7, the Lewis Pass, from Springs Junction to Hanmer Springs. Met Services warning of snow on the North Island's desert road, State Highway 1, from about now until morning. That's news.
3: Sanctuary Sport.
2: In sport, Penrith captain Isaiah Yeo insists Newcastle has the Panthers' full attention ahead of tonight's preliminary final in League's NRL. After qualifying for the playoffs in eighth, the Knights have gathered a dangerous combination of form and self-belief. Yeo sees threats across the whole Newcastle lineup that they'll have to overcome to earn their spot in the grand final.
4: You can just sort of see how hard they're working for one another. Their back rows are outstanding. They've got strike all over the edge. Kalen's in wonderful touch. Forward pack's doing their job. Yeah, we've certainly got our work cut out for this week.
2: Kickoffs at 7 tonight. A Tokomanua Queens side without their two-star signing, Charlize Ledger-Walker and Hayley Van Lith, have started their season in basketball's Tauihi League with a 75-69 home loss to the Northern Kahu. That's sport. I'm Joe Gilfillan.
3: From the Word.
1: 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My power works best in weakness. So now I am glad to boast about my weaknesses, so that the power of Christ can work through me."
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1: Non-stop worship
3: on Sanctuary. Oh.

All sufficient merit, the live version there from Shane and Shane to start the evening. Welcome, I'm Rosemary Jane. Great to be back with you tonight. I hope you've been enjoying your Sunday. And of course, clocks springing forward as we head into the fullness of spring and summer, not too far away. Although, having said that, the weather's not looking hugely like it, is it? Coming up for you tonight, we've got Thoughts on Faith from Alison Shaw soon, music from David Hunt, Salah and Josh Blackensley. Later, we're going to have our devotional from Joy Smar, that's just after 7. Also, after 8 o'clock, amongst all of the worship music, which is our big focus, of course, we've got our scripture of the day. After 9, another reading from pastor and author Max Lucado. After 10, you can catch our devotional from Dr. David Jeremiah. And always enjoy bringing you to Pastor Greg Laurie's thoughts on faith and his devotional. Wonderful one last night. I hope you caught that one on looking to the future and the future being in God's hands. It was so reassuring. Anyway, let's get back to the music tonight on Your Sanctuary with Matt Papa now. Come behold the wondrous mystery.

0: Closed doors, we've all experienced them. A work colleague told me she had 150 job rejections, closed doors, before getting her current job. Over the years, God has closed many doors for me, not only job opportunities, but purchasing of homes, pursuing relationships, or going down a track that wasn't going to be good for me. At the time, I felt disappointed, like God was holding out on me, and I was tempted to be resentful. But in hindsight, I'm extremely grateful. Proverbs 19, verse 21 says, "You can make many plans, but the Lord's purpose will prevail." It's comforting to know that we can make plans and knock on doors, knowing that His purpose will prevail. I trust Him. His closed doors are evidence of His care for me. So an open door is good and a closed door is good, because what God has for you and for me is good. Mahara ki tō tātou atua e tēnei rā. Remember God today. I'm Alison Shaw.
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1: 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And while you're there, you can pray for others. 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

mighty fortress, and his kingdom is forever. That was Dave Hunt, Salah, His Eye Is on the Sparrow. That takes you back. Thoughts on Faith from Alison Shaw there too. And talking about closed doors, along with Matt Papa's song, Come Behold the Wondrous Mystery. Well, coming up soon, we've got the Word for You Today daily devotional, all about heart and focus. We're looking at whether we're a Martha or a Mary, really, when it comes to allowing distractions into our lives. This is based on Luke 10:42. That's coming up soon, along with music from David J. Evans and Josh Blackensley now. Alleluia. Sing to Jesus.

0: Be still for the presence of the Lord. Sung to us by David J. Evans. Blackensley before that. Josh Blackensley. And hallelujah, hallelujah, sing to Jesus. Well, time to check out the word for you today. Daily devotional now.
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2: Martha welcomed Jesus and his disciples into her house, but then she became distracted by doing the little things, whereas her sister Mary sat at the Lord's feet listening to what he had to say. Jesus was in Martha's house. Her focus at that time really needed to be on him. But let's not be too hard on Martha, because if we're honest, we all get focused on things that aren't the main thing. Martha, quite understandably, got angry that Mary wasn't helping and went to Jesus for backup. Lord, don't you care that my sister has left me to do all of the work by myself? Tell her to get up and help me. Martha, Martha, the Lord answered, you are worried and upset about many things, but few things are needed, or indeed only one. Mary has chosen what is better, and it will not be taken away from her. Luke 10:40-42. Martha's heart was in the right place, but Mary knew where to put her heart and her focus. When God's speaking to us, or we feel that he wants to guide us somewhere, let's not get anxious about the logistics. Let's go to his feet first, and the rest will take care of itself. So what now? Write down things that you do on a regular basis and note the role that they play in your relationship with Jesus. If something is drawing your focus away from him, pray about whether you should drop it or not.
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0: This is Susie Holt with Chocolate and God. From Philippians 4, we read, "In any and every circumstance, I have learned the secret of facing plenty and hunger, abundance and need. I can do all things through him who strengthens me." Girl, this is just one of the many seasons of your life and is not forever. Stop saying, "I can't do this," and start reminding yourself of the fact that God will walk through this with you. He's not leaving you alone. He is right there with you. It is your choice whether or not you choose to face it alone or rely on his strength to get you through. You have to trust him and hold onto his hand with all your might and tell Satan and all his defeating lies to get behind you. You can do this. You can trust him. His strength is all you need. What you are facing now is not here for eternity, so don't give up. His best is yet to come. Ladies, let me really encourage you to be in the Word every day. Join me for my daily devotional. You'll find it at chocolateandgod.com.
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His name? Bob Gass. A few years ago, I interviewed him for a TV program in the UK. 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This week, part one on A Very Tall Man, the podcast, my chat with Bob Gass. 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

Like a shepherd, lead us. Saviour, like a shepherd, lead us. That was Lee Nash. Called out music earlier. Wonderful, merciful Saviour. And from Matt Boswell, A Mighty Fortress. A little bit of chocolate and God in there too in the mix. Oh, which is quite nice, isn't it? Coming up, we've got our devotional from Joyce Meyer, featuring just after 7, all about being responsible for your choices tonight. It's actually featured in her book, Starting Your Day Right, along with music from Elevation Worship, City All Right, and Kukui. So that's later. Taking us towards 7, we return to the lineup with the group Crowder now. Come As You Are.

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My Lord Provided. That was from Kukui, also featuring Jimmy Clifton and much more. Welcome if you've just joined me tonight. I'm Rosemary Jane, your host through till midnight this evening on Your Sanctuary, the home of great worship music. We've got Brooke Litchwood and Lauren Daigle's new song, The Watchman, coming up soon. Amanda Cook, Still, and L. Limebeer, Give Me Joy. Plus, from City All Right, here's Glory and My Good.

hymns. They've lasted for a reason. Powerful melodies and superb lyrics that lift our faith. Hymns. Some are modern classics. 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

Amanda Cook. Her song's called Still. Brooke Ledgerwood there too with Lauren Daigle, The Watchman, the title of that song. The ones who used to sit on the gates and call out for what was going to be coming up ahead, approaching the gates to warn the city, to warn those who were inside the gates. And City All Right, His Glory and My Good, the live version. Well, coming up, Thoughts on Faith from June Dooney, and later, around about 7:30, we'll check out our devotional from Joyce Meyer. Now, it's a great song from L. Limebeer, Give Me Joy.

0: After being dormant for 3 years, Mount Kilauea in Hawaii began erupting again. My husband and I visited Mount Kilauea in 1995, when it was also erupting. 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It was an amazing sight. 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We just need to obey Jesus' instructions to the Ephesians, repent and turn back to our first love. I'm June Dooney, and you can contact me on junedooney.com.
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Grace of the Lord, the title of that track from Phil Wickham. John Redick earlier, You Keep Hope Alive. And from El Limebeer, Give Me Joy. Hope you're enjoying the music tonight. Just on 7:30 as we turn to our devotional now from Joyce Meyer. This one's entitled Be Responsible for Your Choices. It's based on her book, Starting Your Day Right, and a scripture you'll find in Romans 8:9. But you are not living the life of the flesh. You are living the life of the Spirit. If the Holy Spirit of God really dwells within you, directs and controls you. But if anyone does not possess the Holy Spirit of Christ, he is none of his. He does not belong to Christ, is not truly a child of God. That was Romans 8 and verse 9. Romans 8:8, the Amplified Version, declares, those who are living the life of the flesh, that is, catering to the appetites and the impulses of their carnal nature, cannot please or satisfy God or be acceptable to him. God wants us to enjoy the good life. Here he is saying to us, if you walk in the Spirit, you will reap blessings from the Spirit-controlled life, both now and hereafter. Be responsible for your choices today. You cannot choose to live in the flesh and still expect everything to work out well. Choose to be obedient to the leading of the Holy Spirit. And if you would like to pray about that subject, there's a prayer that goes with tonight's devotional you might want to join me in. Father, please help me to choose to walk in the Spirit tonight and tomorrow, every day, and not according to my own will and desires. Give me strength to be responsible for my choices and to obey your prompting in every moment. Thank you, Lord. Amen.

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1: And I'm Alison. 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What changes when we see prayer as a privilege rather than just ticking a box?
0: Well, let's break that down, shall we? 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

All Creatures of Our God and King. That was the group for him. Matt Mayer earlier, Finished Work, and Ian White. It's been one of my favourites since I first actually stepped into this building over 30 years ago. Watch Over Me, inspired by Psalm 1, as you would have recognised. Well worth reading some of Psalm 1 to be a reminder that God watches over you tonight. We're heading towards 8 o'clock with music from Third Day still to come, and this one from Ren Collective. Love it. Evergreen.

been doing this experiment lately to see what kind of king Jesus is. Earthly kings wear crowns, right, to show victory and glory. It shows us they're worthy. It shows us they're powerful. But Jesus, the King of Kings, when he was on earth, he only ever wore one crown. Do you know what it was? A crown of thorns. It says in Matthew 27:29, they wove thorn branches into a crown and put it on his head. You know, those thorns matter because back in Genesis 3:18, thorns were part of the curse after sin entered the world. And here is Jesus, our King, wearing our very curse on his head as a crown. Man, what kind of a king is this? This is a king who doesn't stay far away from suffering. This is a king who steps into it. This is a king who takes our curse on himself, carries what humanity deserves. And this is the gospel, that our sins curse us like a crown of thorns, and yet God takes those thorns upon himself so that we can wear a crown of righteousness and be with him in his kingdom for eternity. He takes a crown of suffering so that his people can have a crown of glory. I'd love you to make Jesus the king of your heart today. I'm Josh.

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Great Are You, Lord, with One Sonic Society on your sanctuary tonight. It is just after 8. Joshua McGregor before that and Run to You. I'm Rosemary Jane. It is a pleasure to be with you this evening. I hope your Sunday night is going well and you've got some good things to look forward to in the weekend, the week ahead. We'll keep you company with music from Zoe Music soon, Joelle Barnes and Delirious Now. What a friend I found.

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Like David did, that was Zoe Music, and from Joel Barnes and Steve Schutler, Road Less Travel, completing three in a row with Delirious's song, What a Friend I Found. Well, coming up, thoughts on faith from Kane Adams soon. What is an idol is what he's talking about, along with music from Torrin Wells later. And Brandon Lake joining us now for the song, How Good It Is.

0: Hi, I'm Cain Adams. The Bible talks a lot about idolatry, but what is an idol? An idol is anything that absorbs our hearts and imagination more than God. In essence, an idol is what we place our trust in other than God for us to feel happy and complete. What is intriguing about idols is how elusive and hidden they can be. Very often we're unaware of what we're idolizing. Even as Christians, it can be very easy to say, God is all I need. But deep down, we long to have something else in addition in order to feel complete. If we need something in addition to God to make us happy, then that is our true king. If we say, I need God, but I also need this other thing to feel complete, then we're in idolatry. The other thing automatically takes precedence over God's rightful place in our lives. Does this mean that we can't enjoy good things in life? Of course not. We should just never expect them to bring a fulfillment that only God can provide. Otherwise, we'll be sorely disappointed.
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The goodness of God. It was Gene Johnson, Torrin Wills, Let the Church Sing, and from Brandon Lake. How good it is. Well, it's just on 8:30. Let's take a look at our verse of the day now before we return to the music. This one's based on 1 John chapter 2 and verse 1. My dear children, I write this to you so that you will not sin. But if anybody does sin, we have one who speaks to the Father in our defence, Jesus Christ, the righteous one. 1 John chapter 2, verse 1. God hates sin, don't you? I know I do. But isn't it amazing how we'll fall back into the same old traps again and again? The goal is not to sin, even one sin, but knowing our struggle against flesh, John also gives assurance to those of us who are trying to live faithfully, faithful, pure lives, but may struggle at times. He wants us to know that when we do sin, the sacrifice for our sins, God's Son is also our defense attorney who proclaims us sinless before God by his blood. Colossians 1:22 and 1 John 1:7 speaks of that. So let's draw close to Christ. Let's invite him into our hearts each morning as we begin the day. Revelation 3:20 speaks of that. Let's trust his power and grace to sustain us and carry us through. As Paul prayed for new believers in Thessalonica, may God himself, the God of peace, sanctify you through and through. May your whole spirit, soul, and body be kept blameless at the coming of the Lord Jesus Christ. The one who calls you is faithful, and he will do it. 1 Thessalonians 5:23. Actually, there's a song that's based on that scripture that I remember a dear friend singing at my baptism. That was 1 Thessalonians 5:23 to 24. And our scripture tonight, verse of the day, 1 John 2:1. My dear children, I write this to you so that you will not sin. But if anybody does sin, we have one who speaks to the Father in our defense, Jesus Christ, the righteous one. 1 John 2 and verse 1. Amy Grant now.

0: On behalf of the entire Sanctuary team, we wanted to say thank you for being a part of Miracles Day. Because of your generosity, thousands more people in Papua New Guinea will have their sight restored.
1: You guys are like our mother. You help us and now we can see. And I'm very happy. And I'm thanking you from the bottom of my heart.
0: Your donation to CBM, Christian Blind Mission, is a life-changing gift. A miracle. Thank you.

Touched Me with the voice of Kate Minna there, Alexander Papas earlier. Always Been Jesus. And from Amy Grant, We Believe in God. We do indeed. And our verse of the day, I meant to say that our thoughts on that verse were written by Phil Weir at theverseoftheday.com. Credit where credit's due. We're heading towards 9 o'clock with Thoughts on Faith from Alison Shaw coming up after this song from Tim Timmons. Wake Me Up Again.

0: There are certain times of the year when my drive to work coincides with the sunrise. It's a treat to behold when there are no clouds and the deep burnt orange hues blanket the sky. They gradually change to a soft orange and then a yellow glow, silhouetting the landscape. And it's breathtakingly beautiful. I want to capture it, but sadly, it's over in a matter of minutes. However, in that moment, I'm drawn to God's beauty and his splendour, but more deeply, to his faithfulness. I may not see the sunrise each day, but that doesn't change the fact that it rises. A reminder to me and to you that God is always faithful, despite what we see or don't see. Mahara ki tō tātou atua e tēnei rā. Remember God today. I'm Alison Shaw.
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Who You Say I Am, Hillsong Worship, and the voice of Brooke Ledgerwood there. Actually harder to recognise her voice, I think, in that one. And from Tubby Mac, Everything. Great to have your company tonight. Thank you for joining me. I'm Rosemary Jane, your host, through till midnight tonight. Keeping you company with music from Corey Asbury coming up, the song The Father's House soon, Martin Smith, Kane, and Gateway Music all featuring tonight. Plus later, we have another reading from pastor and author Max Lucado. Getting back to the music from the capital with Wellington City Elam now. Jesus.

0: 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Lizzie Oakes chats with her guests about the ways they encounter God in their everyday lives.
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2: 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I mean, in everything, in the position of the stars.
1: Yeah.
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Father's House with Corey Asbury there, and from Wellington City, Elam, Jesus. Great Kiwi music there. Coming up soon, we'll check out our reading from Max Lucado, pastor and author, from his latest book, Unbreakable Courage. This is all about heeding the promises. Taking us there, music continues with Kane soon, their song Yes He Can coming up, and Martin Smith now, Joy.

0: is Susie Holt with Chocolate and God. From 1 Thessalonians chapter 5, it says, "Therefore encourage one another and build one another up, just as you are doing." Life is full of struggles of some kind, and it is always good to encourage and to be encouraged. We need to encourage each other to be all we can be for God. We need to build each other up in Him so we can have victory over the areas we struggle in. We need to encourage each other in just everyday life. It's tough being a single mum. Marriage is a lot of work. Raising children and understanding teens can be a challenge. You weren't called to walk through this alone. Find a friend and encourage each other. We need to encourage each other to seek God and to trust His goodness in all that we face. If you don't have a godly friend you can share things with, make it a matter of prayer to find one starting today. Don't attempt to walk through this life alone. Ladies, let me really encourage you to be in the Word every day. 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

0: Who else? Gateway Worship, they're joined by Claire Smith, the live version, and from Kane, Yes He Can, starting off with Martin Smith's song, Joy, What the World Calls Foolish. Well, coming up, we've got Mercy May, their song Spoken For, but first let's check out our reading from pastor and author Max Lucado. Tonight, from his latest book, Unbreakable Courage, he's talking about the importance of heeding the promises.
1: Reading from 1 Kings 18, verses 45 and 46. Meanwhile, the sky grew black with clouds. The wind rose. A heavy rain started falling, and Ahab rode off to Jezreel. The power of the Lord came on Elijah, and he ran ahead of Ahab all the way to Jezreel. This is Max Lucado. Elijah, the prophet who brought down fire, is now the prophet who brings down rain. Elijah, the prophet who knelt on Carmel in prayer, becomes the prophet who descends in a flurry. His action inspires us to do likewise. Lift up your eyes. Trust the promises of God. Apart from them, life will beat you up. But armed with them, you will weather any storm. How different our lives would be if we heeded the promises and not the problems. This is Max Lucado.
0: Heeding the promises of God, and there are many of those promises in the Bible. It'd be great to actually come across a book that lists all of them really clearly and gives you lots of explanation, because so many of our Bible teachers over on Rhema talk about all of the promises of God. And we do need to heed them. We need to actually ask God to make them real in our lives, to hang on to them in times of trouble, and to find the promises that particularly fit anything that you might be struggling with at the moment, to heed the promise of God in your situation. Well, with doing a bit of a search on the promises of God and then putting in whatever it is you're struggling with, if there is something in your life at the moment, and then hanging on to that promise, learning that scripture and applying it to your life, asking God to make it real. Anyway, that was Max Lucado. His book, Unbreakable Courage, is the title. You can find out more about Max at his homepage, maxlucado.com. 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
1: And I'm Alison. 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
0: Well, let's break that down, shall we? 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

me with Caroline Bonnet there. Elevation Worship and Chandler Moore earlier. God, I'm just grateful. Such a good song too, isn't it? And from Mercy Me, Spoken For. Heading a little closer towards 10 after 10 amongst the music, we'll be reading our devotional from Dr. David Jeremiah. Music-wise, we've got Curate Music on the way, Chris Tomlin and Casting Crowns for you tonight, along with Klesia Music, that song Heaven's Throne. It's all coming up after 10. Oscar Ironside now, Hope for a Living.

0: When your gift is recognized, unlocked, activated, and practiced, and utilized with purpose, you're going to see a lot of results and fruit. The problem is people don't know themselves well enough to practice sometimes. I'm good at speaking. I'm good at talking, networking. It's just a natural passion. It's me. So my question to you is, what are you really good at? What can you effortlessly do? What do other people constantly comment about and talk about to you? Figure that out and ask questions that are going to help you explore yourself. God has put everything that you need to succeed inside of you. God has put the seed of greatness inside of you. So I encourage you today, ask yourselves the questions rather than waiting for a perfect moment. Because the reality is there's no such thing. God wants to use your gift at the level and stage it's at. It's Joshua Singh, and I want to help you grow in your faith. Let's connect on joshuasingh.com.
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1: 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And while you're there, you can pray for others. Head to yoursanctuary.nz and look under the faith section. That's yoursanctuary.nz.

Such a beautiful song, isn't it? He is holy forever. I could just listen to that over and over. Chris Tomlin, Curate Music, starting us off tonight. Draw Me After. It is just after 10 already. Welcome. I'm Rosemary Jane. Welcome if you've just joined us tonight. Nice to have your company. Maybe you're listening online or via the app. It's good to have you with us. Coming up, we've got music from Brandon Lake and Klesia Music soon, along with Matt Mayo later. His song, Your Grace Is Enough. But let's get back to the lineup with Casting Crowns next. A reminder of God's love. Your love is extravagant.

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This is a move, the voice of Brandon Lake there, along with Klesia Music. Heaven's throne, what a sight that will be. And casting crowns, your love is extravagant. Well, coming up right about 10:30, we'll be bringing you the Daily Devotional from Dr. David Jeremiah, the host of the program Turning Point. Tonight it's based on Proverbs 15:27, entitled Be a Blessing. Taking us there, music from Matt Mayer's soon, Your Grace is Enough. And Marita Nyman joining us now. God is lifting you up.

0: Jesus said, "I have come to set you free." But what is freedom? It doesn't mean free to do what I please. Yes, I may be free to jump off a cliff and fly, but unless I'm wearing a parachute or attached to a bungee cord, my freedom will be short-lived. Of necessity, freedom comes with restraints. A fence is put at the top of a cliff to protect us. 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

10,000 Reasons. That was Matt Redman along with Matt Mayer's song, Your Grace is Enough. And Marita Nyman, God is Lifting You Up. Hope you're enjoying the music tonight. Worship with Sanctuary. Just taking a quick look at our devotional from Dr. David Jeremiah and Turning Point before we get back to the music with a song from Hannah Kerr, just moments away. This is all about being a blessing. It's based on Proverbs 15:27. He who is greedy for gain troubles his own house, but he who hates bribes will live. Proverbs 15:27. The Apostle Paul had appointed his young protege, Timothy, to oversee the growing church in Ephesus. As a large, sophisticated commercial centre, Ephesus no doubt has a sizable population of wealthy people at the time. That fact prompted Paul to write Timothy a lengthy passage about the dangers of pursuing wealth as a source of contentment or godliness, and instructions for what wealthy people should do with their money. 1 Timothy 6:6 speaks of that, and verses 17 to 19 as well. Solomon wrote, "The pursuing riches for the sake of gain alone would bring trouble into one's life." And Paul wrote Timothy the same thing, "For the love of money is a root of all kinds of evil, for which some have strayed from the path of faith. Some have strayed from the faith in their greediness and pierced themselves through with many sorrows." 1 Timothy 6:10. Note that it is not money, but the love of money that brings sorrow. Money can do good things when you donate to worthy causes, when you help people in need, when you look after your family. That's actually all good stuff, but the love of money, that's the thing. What should wealthy people do instead? Let them do good, that they may be rich in good works, ready to give, willing to share. Verse 18. Instead of being greedy, be generous. That was Dr. David Jeremiah at Turning Point, and the title of our devotional tonight, Be a Blessing, based on Proverbs 15:27. He who is greedy for gain troubles his own house, but he who hates bribes will live.

0: On behalf of the entire Sanctuary team, we wanted to say thank you for being a part of Miracles Day. Because of your generosity, thousands more people in Papua New Guinea will have their sight restored.
1: You guys are like our mother. You help us and now we can see. And I'm very happy. And I'm thanking you from the bottom of my heart.
0: 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A miracle. 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
2: Let's go.

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Because you know he is with you today, tomorrow, and each day. He will never leave you nor forsake you. John Redick before that, Holding On, the title of that track. Praise God, the live version. And from Hannah Kerr, Jesus is Why. Well, in next, a song that I just love. Hope you enjoy it too. Making us think of our eternal future, our eternal home with God. Of course, speaking of heaven, this is Homesick for Heaven from Phil Wickham.

0: I've been doing this deep dive lately into what kind of king Jesus is. You know, when you see kings in movies or in history documentaries or on old paintings, they're always clothed in these rich garments. Their robes are royal, they're often purple or red. These deep colors and fabric and art woven in to show the splendor and the majesty of their kingdom. The Bible records that as Jesus is taken to the cross at the end of his sinless life on earth, he is stripped of his earthly clothing and a scarlet robe was put on him so they could mock him. We see this idea go even further in Scripture. Jesus has this kingly white robe of righteousness. But here's the beautiful thing about this king, and it's that he takes that off himself to give it to you. The Scripture talks about Jesus emptying himself of his position up on high in order to take on human flesh, and instead he wears our robes of sin and shame and darkness and pain, and then he gives us his robes of righteousness. Jesus wears what is ours so we can wear what is his. What kind of king does that? I'd love you to make Jesus the king of your heart today. I'm Josh, and I'm one of the pastors at City Impact Church.
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0: 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By his wounds, you are healed.
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I don't know what to say after that song because it's just so good. Worthy of it all with Cece Winans there. What a wonderful way to start the hour. Welcome if you've just joined me. I'm Rosemary Jane. It's great to have your company tonight. Thank you for joining us. Coming up, we've got music from Brooke Ledgerwood and Lauren Daigle, their song The Watchman. Tasha Layton, Sounds of Heaven, and Benjamin William Hastings soon. But now let's return to the lineup with Third Day and Kaderman's Call, God of Wonders.

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The Sound of Heaven. I wonder what that will be like. Tasha Layton featuring Chris McClarney there. And from Brooke Ledgett-Wood and Lauren Daigle-Watchman. Earlier, we heard from Third Day teaming up with Caterman's Call for God of Wonders. Well, coming up round about 11:30, which is not far away, we've got our devotional from Pastor Greg Laurie of Harvest Church. Even the hardest heart is the title tonight. This is based on Hebrews 4:7. Do you have someone in your family that you are praying for, or a friend to be saved, to come to know Christ as their Lord and Saviour? Well, this might be an interesting one for you. That's coming up soon, along with music from the Katinas and Benjamin William Hastings. Now, joined by Odin King, Saturday. Well, I can

0: Hi, I'm Kane Adams. Jeremiah 17 verse 7 says, "Blessed is the man who trusts in the Lord, whose hope is in the Lord." You might not know it, but there's a difference between trust and hope. Trusting in God is about passing on the decision-making to Him. Trust can be affiliated with pain. We trust in God to sort out our situation, but we hope that He'll make the decision that we want Him to make. We still have an attachment to it. Hope in God, on the other hand, is affiliated with eternal joy and peace. Hope in God is about letting go of the desire for the decision at hand and placing your hope entirely in Christ for who He is. This will bring ultimate joy and comfort, as well as a grace that will sustain you through the difficult periods of life. So in every situation, we should choose to place both our trust and hope in God, and by doing this, we'll be blessed despite the outcome.
1: This is

God so loved the world that he gave his only begotten Son, that he who would believe in him would not die, but have eternal life. That's the scripture that goes with that. We the Kingdom and the Katinas rejoice, along with Benjamin William Hastings and Odin King's Song, Saturday. Well, we're a bit past that, never mind. Well, let's take a look at our devotional now from Pastor Greg Laurie of Harvest Church. Even the Hardest Heart is the title of this one. It's inspired by Hebrews chapter 4 and verse 7. So God set another time for entering his rest, and that time is today. God announced this through David much later in the words already quoted. Today, when you hear his voice, don't harden your hearts. Hebrews 4:7. An attorney was trying to deliver an important paper to a man who was determined to avoid him. The man reasoned that the attorney had some type of subpoena, so he went out of his way to dodge him. 14 years passed, and the man finally found himself in the hospital, dying of cancer. Through a strange series of events, the attorney was admitted to the hospital and was assigned to the same room as the dying man. The man turned to the attorney and said, "Well, you never got me. I've escaped you all this time. And now it doesn't matter. You can even serve your subpoena. I don't care." The lawyer replied, "Subpoena? I was trying to give you a document that proved that you'd inherited $45 million. Wow. Many people go out of their way to avoid Christians, the opportunity to have a relationship with Jesus Christ. All the while, their hearts grow harder, and they risk becoming increasingly calloused to the gospel. Scripture gives sober warnings about hardening our hearts, but from our perspective, we don't know when someone has reached that point. Maybe you know someone who seems completely closed off to the gospel. We can take heart when we look at the conversation of Saul of Tarsus. It was so radical, of Saul of Tarsus. It was so radical and unexpected. What happened to him? The first century Christians thought that he was attempting to infiltrate their ranks and persecute the church even further, because Saul had been their greatest enemy. He had persecuted the church. He had sought those who were Christians. He had tried to get rid of them. They were, to him, the enemy. They didn't believe that God could save someone as wicked and hostile toward the church as Saul had been. They couldn't wrap their minds around a change of that magnitude. But we know that Saul became Paul, the apostle. The Damascus Road experience you might have heard of in the Bible. And Jesus said, "Why are you persecuting me?" And he had finally got Saul's attention. And Saul realized that he had been doing the wrong thing entirely. And from that point, he was actually spoken to by a prophet whom Jesus sent to him. And then eventually his sight, which he had lost on the Damascus Road, a bright light had appeared before him, and Jesus had said, "Saul, Saul, why are you persecuting me?" Because he'd been persecuting Jesus' people. And Saul realized that he'd been doing the wrong thing all along, and he turned around completely, and he became an apostle who wrote many of the books of the Bible and did incredible things for the sake of the kingdom of God. So his life was turned around completely unexpectedly by those around him at the time. Hebrews 4:7 says, "So God set another time for entering his rest, and that time is today. God announced this through David much later in the words already quoted. Today, when you hear his voice, don't harden your hearts." That's a warning some people will ignore 99 times out of 100. But that one time is all it takes. Circumstances have a way of lowering people's defenses.
seeing the difference a relationship with Christ makes in people's lives, in good times and in bad, can speak powerfully to a person. Sometimes the right phrase, spoken at the right time by the right person, can resonate in a life-changing way. If you know someone who seems too far gone and permanently hardened toward the gospel, keep praying. Keep being present. Keep setting the example of the Christian faith at work. Be prepared to answer any questions that might come up and respond to challenges in a loving, thoughtful way. Remember, even the hardest heart can be softened. You never know. The hard-hearted person you're trying to reach just might be the next person.

0: there, I'm Nerida.
1: And I'm Alison. I've got a question for you. What changes when we see prayer as a privilege rather than just ticking a box?
0: Well, let's break that down, shall we? So in our podcast, we're going to strip away the formality and talk about how to build a vibrant and authentic connection with God that actually fits into our everyday lives.
1: Yeah, so whether you're a prayer warrior or someone who doesn't even know where to start, this conversation is for you.
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of love, my ship it is. Elevation there, along with Madison Watkins' song, Open the Eyes, and from Tutuvera Witchman, E Te Ariki. Well, it's getting close towards 12 midnight, a new week about to begin. And have you put your watch forward an hour over the weekend? You might have got into some trouble today if you hadn't already and sorted it all out. And of course, if you rely on your cell phone, it automatically does it. So that helps, doesn't it? I hope you have a good week, whatever you're up to. Thank you for your company tonight. Still to come, we've got Thoughts on Faith from Alison Shaw shortly and music from Elevation Worship coming up. I'm Rosemary Jane. I'll catch you next Saturday evening. Take care.

0: Over winter, many of the trees in our garden look like they're dead, just brown, barren sticks with no evidence of life. If I didn't understand the seasons, I would lose hope that they would ever bud or flower again. Those trees in our garden may look dead, but they're still firmly planted in the ground, drawing nourishment from the soil, the sun and the rain, and it's only a matter of time till the buds will appear again. We need to know there are many seasons in our Christian life that can feel barren, that there is no hope of change. Maybe you need hope today, so stay firmly planted, and in time, things will change. My prayer for you is that God, the source of hope, will fill you completely with joy and peace as you trust in Him. Mahara ki tō tātou atua e tēnei rā. Remember God today. I'm Alison Shaw.
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1: James 5 verse 16. 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The earnest prayer of a righteous person has great power and produces wonderful results.
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That's Passion featuring Christian Stanfill, and the song is called Glorious Day. Well, I hope it is a glorious day. I don't know what your weekend was like. I spent most of my weekend in bed. So, I've got this really bad cough. I think it's the flu. Pam, my wife, reckons it's the man flu. Well, tell you what, all the coughing and yahooing around, and what, now here we are, just after midnight on Monday morning, and still happily coughing my way through the day. But hopefully, I'll only cough when the songs are on.

I kind of like it. It's old school, but a relatively new version of it. Israel Houghton and his take on the old hymn, I Surrender All. Good morning. It's 20 past midnight.

0: Lizzie Holt with Chocolate and God, reading from Isaiah chapter 64. From of old no one has heard or perceived by the ear, nor eye has seen a God besides you who acts for those who wait for him. We know there are no other gods other than our God, so that isn't the question. The question we always seem to have is, if I wait, will he act? When our doubts and fears slide in, we need to put our eyes back on him, not the storm raging around us. You can always know what he will do is best and what is right. You can always know that he will do what is best and what is right. If you knew what he knows, you'd be praying for what he is about to do because it will be best. God is so good, and his grace and mercy to get you through is fresh and new every morning. But you have to choose to walk in it. Hold on to who he is and hold on to what he has promised as you wait on him, knowing his best is yet to come. Ladies, let me really encourage you to be in the Word every day. 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
1: It's your sanctuary. 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

Beck Nelson and Uderic Mapath. It is just after 20 past midnight. Well, although I've sort of, as they say in England, feeling poorly, the wonderful news is that although you are listening, you can't catch it because, of course, anything that I've got can't be transmitted via the wireless. But I can tell you, this bit of the flu, if that's what it is, it's mean. I don't like it. You

0: 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Because of your generosity, thousands more people in Papua New Guinea will have their sight restored.
1: You guys are like our mother. You help us and now we can see. And I'm very happy. And I'm thanking you from the bottom of my heart.
0: 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A miracle. 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
1: The right name will get you into the right place. There is a name that is above all names, and that name is Jesus. When you begin to declare the name of Jesus in the context of your spiritual life, emotional life, mental life, relational life, financial life, you will begin to see miracles and breakthrough. Jesus turned water into wine. Jesus raised the dead. He healed the sick. And when you declare the name of Jesus, you will begin to see miracles. The name of Jesus is meant to be utilized in the kingdom. This name is your inheritance, and you have access to this name. It's Joshua Singh, and I want to help you grow in your walk with God. 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

Isn't it interesting? Go back a year or two, maybe even 5, 10 years, and you would have thought that all the wonderful songs had already been written and no one else could come up with something that is brand new. Because when you think of it, there's only, you know, like that certain number of notes that they can use. But still, they've done it again, Hillsong and Brooke Ledgerwood. Beautiful song. Well, cool, in fact. What a beautiful name. Good morning, it is 5 past 1.

0: Hey, it's Lizzie. Guess what? Where Do You Find God is now being listened to in 124 countries around the world. Mind-blowing. 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
1: Good morning. Just after 10 past one, we've got some great little podcasts floating around. He says with as much modesty as he can gather this time of the morning. My podcast, A Very Tall Man, is also available from wherever you get podcasts. And if you go and have a wee bit of a look, some of my guests over the last few weeks have been like really, really interesting. So scroll through them. And if there's one there that you think you might like to have a wee listen to, I'd love it if you do that. A Very Tall Man, the podcast, wherever you get your podcasts or via yoursanctuary.nz.

0: From our sitting room window, we have a panoramic view of hills and rolling countryside. On a clear day, we can even see the sea. But it isn't until I put on binoculars that I can see details missing to the naked eye. A lot of people claim that seeing is believing. But true sight only comes when we see through binoculars of faith. Because we don't always see things happening as a result of our prayers, it's easy to give up and fail to appreciate God has not only heard, but is responding. After 14 years languishing and forgotten in an Egyptian prison, Joseph certainly needed those binoculars of faith. In these challenging days, we too need to put on those binoculars and know that, like Joseph in prison, God has not only heard, but in his perfect time will answer. I'm June Dooney, and you can find me on junedooney.com.
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That's Lydia Led and Hallelujah Even Here, just after 1:30. Now, this next song, you'll know, because it's been around a few years, but over the weekend, when I figured out that I was going to play it this morning, I thought, I wonder how many different versions of it there are. So I went to YouTube and had a look, and there are, like, so many different versions, and maybe we'll get to play a couple of them over the next few months. But it's just one of those songs that we used to sing in church a few years ago now. But with all the new songs floating around, we don't sing it anymore, which is a bit of a shame, really, because it's such a beautiful song. Phillips, Craig and Dean. I think they're probably the most famous of the versions with Here I Am to Worship.

0: there, I'm Nerida.
1: And I'm Alison. I've got a question for you. What changes when we see prayer as a privilege rather than just ticking a box?
0: Well, let's break that down, shall we? So in our podcast, we're going to strip away the formality and talk about how to build a vibrant and authentic connection with God that actually fits into our everyday lives.
1: Yeah, so whether you're a prayer warrior or someone who doesn't even know where to start, this conversation is for you.
0: 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Come join us.

And if you've just discovered Sanctuary and you're listening off the internet somewhere around the world and thinking, man, that sounds good. I wonder where that music comes from. New Zealand. And if you're looking for a great place to come for a holiday over the next couple of months, put us on your list. We'd love to have you. Come on by. Tell us you're coming. Have a cup of tea.

0: Have you ever seen in the movies where a king seals an official document with his ring? Where they drop a big blob of hot wax and they stamp their ring down on it. And that stamp is their official seal of authority. That signet ring is their mark. It's often got their face engraved on it or their symbol. It's the same idea we have today when we sign documents with our signature. But I've been wondering, what kind of king is Jesus? He doesn't wear a signet ring on his finger to show his authority, but on his hands, Jesus bears these scars. His mark, his authority, his power, his worthiness, his promise, his signature is in those holes in his hands. It says in the Bible, even in his glorified body, Jesus still had those scars. Even in heaven right now, those scars are still there. We see in Revelation chapter 5, all in the throne room of heaven fall to their face and they say to Jesus, "You are worthy because you were slaughtered and your blood has ransomed people for God." Those wounds prove that only he is worthy to be king. And in that moment in heaven, everyone cries, "Holy, worthy is the Lamb who was slain to receive power and glory and honor and dominion." I want you to know today, those scars are not gone. They are his credentials. They're his signet, signifying that he still loves you, that he hasn't forgotten his promises to you. And I'd love you to make Jesus the king of your heart today. I'm Josh, and I'm one of the pastors at City Impact Church.
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Brandon Lake and Gratitude. Now, quick time check for Monday morning. It is 2:05. And if you hang on a second, you're going, no, it's not. It's only 1:05. No, it is 2:05. Because yesterday, of course, daylight saving at 2:00 in the morning. But it takes a wee to get your head around it. And you've got to, well, I don't know if you have to or not, but I don't know how many years we've had daylight saving. But I've still got to give it a wee bit of thought. What do we do? Do we sort of jump forward, fall back? Can never remember. Except we've got it right this time. Clock's ahead. So this time, last week, would have been 1:05. Yeah, that's right, isn't it?

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0: Couple of wonderful songs, Elevation Worship with Chandler Moore and God, I'm Just Grateful, and Chris Tomlin with Holy is the Lord. It's just after 20 past two, the first week of the school holidays, and of course, you could almost sort of count on it, couldn't you? First week of the school holidays, and we've got rain and snow. It's like life is just not easy.
1: I've got a friend

0: city has multiple motorways, which can be quite daunting to navigate. I learnt very quickly to know the signs that indicated my destination. I had to be sure where I was going so that I didn't take the wrong off-ramp and lose my way. As Christians, we need to be sure of the route to our destination. There are many off-ramps that can divert us, like disappointment, offences, injustice, or temptation, to name a few. Over time, we realise we've lost our way. In Matthew 7, verses 13 and 14, Jesus says, "Wide is the road that leads to destruction, but narrow is the road that leads to life." If you feel you've lost your way, stop today, turn around, and ask God to guide you back to the right road to your God-given destination. Mahara ki tō tātou atua e tēnei rā. Remember God today. I'm Alison Shaw.
1: Non-stop worship on Sanctuary.

Brian Johnson, together with Jen Johnson. Yeah, yeah, you worked it out. Well done. And the Desperation Band before that with Rescue. It is 25 to 3 as we head into spring. Some of the early veggies should be sort of popping out of the ground now. Now, if you have got an asparagus, now what do you call it, a whole lot of asparagus? Well, if you've got a whole lot of asparagus, maybe they're sort of poking their way up out of the ground at the moment. I found it an incredibly frustrating thing to try and grow it. Put a patch in 3 or 4 years ago. And last year, I think we got enough for one feed. Now, this year already, it only happened in the last couple of days, five little stalks, not even as thick as my little finger. So I have checked. Apparently, I've got to leave them there and let them do their little flowery thing. And we're not going to achieve a lot out of that anyway until next year. Can that be right, or can I pick them?

0: On behalf of the entire Sanctuary team, we wanted to say thank you for being a part of Miracles Day. Because of your generosity, thousands more people in Papua New Guinea will have their sight restored.
1: You guys are like our mother. You help us and now we can see. And I'm very happy. And I'm thanking you from the bottom of my heart.
0: Your donation to CBM, Christian Blind Mission, is a life-changing gift. A miracle. Thank you.

Well, thank you. Apparently, I have to leave the asparagus where it is, and even though it's sort of out of the ground by about like 10, 12 centimetres, because it's so skinny, it needs a lot more work to it, so I've got to leave it till next year. And that's why I like growing radishes, like 8 weeks from when you put the seeds in the ground to when you go to eat them. And that's okay. It's a lot better than waiting 4 years.

0: This is Susie Holt with Chocolate and God. From Joshua 24 it says, "And if it seems evil to you to serve the Lord, choose for yourselves this day whom you will serve. But as for me and my house, we will serve the Lord." We all face many important questions every day, but the first question that we must answer is, who are we really going to serve? Who is it that comes to mind first when you have to make a decision? Do you ask what will make you happy or your husband or your children happy? Or do you seek God? We live in a world where it seems as though the first thought of the day is, what will make me feel better? Anything that comes before God in your life is a God in your life. Your priorities when you're faced with decisions speak volumes about your relationship with God. 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Hey ladies, let's do something together and take the 30-day challenge and be in the Word every day. 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

That rocks along, doesn't it? The Wren Collective and Build Your Kingdom here. And to begin the 3 o'clock hour, Lucy Grimble. Man, she can sing. And Don't Hide. Well, I guess if you are awake this time of the morning, it may well be because you haven't gone to bed yet. It may well be that you work the midnight to dawn shift. Or it might be that you are awake because you are worried about stuff. Well, Corrie ten Boom had this to say. And yeah, I kind of get it. I mean, sometimes it's easier said than done. But this is what she said. Worrying is like sitting in a rocking chair. It gives you something to do, but it doesn't get you anywhere. So I've been looking at that for the last sort of 10 minutes sort of thinking about that, and I kind of get what she means, but I'm not too sure whether it's right or not. Worrying is like sitting in a rocking chair. It gives you something to do, but it doesn't get you anywhere. I think that sometimes you do have to worry about stuff so that you can then do the next right thing.

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1: Let's go.

To be able to sing in tune would just be amazing. To be able to sing harmonies with brothers and sisters would be even more so. Adiz and The Lord Is My Light. Man, it's so good. It's just after 3:20.

0: You know, I've learned in life that we better tackle offense before it tackles us. Offense often comes as a very small seed. It invites itself from the back door into our homes, takes a seat and doesn't really talk much. And when people appear in your home, all of a sudden you start to get agitated. This is a bit of a figurative imagination of mine, but I want you to realize that only God can truly give you the strength to overcome offense. The enemy often wants to offend God's children because he wants to disrupt their peace. Offense is actually so dangerous because it puts a fence around your mind, your soul, your emotions. So what you need to do in this season is to demolish the fences around you with the Spirit of God and through revelation and love and open your heart to him. The reality is that you need the Holy Spirit, and by inviting his work in your heart, things begin to work. It's Joshua Singh, and I want to help you grow in your walk with God. So let's connect at joshuasingh.com.
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Chris Tomlin and Our God. Just after 3:30, in the good old days, we'd have photo albums, and you'd go and have a roll of film developed, and you put the photos in an album, and you could sort of drag them out and look at them from time to time. The problem with photos on your iPad or your phone is that often you just don't go back and look at them again. But I was looking for a particular photo out of the 4,284 that I've got on my phone, and I found a photo that I hadn't seen for years. My dad, when he was in his early 90s, I think he might have been 91, 92, decided he'd quite like to have chooks again. And there's a photo of my sister and dad with his chooks and the look of absolute delight on his face. At 92, to still be able to be so delighted by something as simple as chooks. Yeah, what a great memory. It was just so lovely to see the photo again.

0: there. I'm Nerida.
1: And I'm Alison. I've got a question for you. What changes when we see prayer as a privilege rather than just ticking a box?
0: Well, let's break that down, shall we? So in our podcast, we're going to strip away the formality and talk about how to build a vibrant and authentic connection with God that actually fits into our everyday lives.
1: Yeah, so whether you're a prayer warrior or someone who doesn't even know where to start, this conversation is for you.
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Elevation Worship. And I come to the altar after 10 past four this Monday morning. Now, I don't know if you're a fan of prayers that are written out. I don't know what kind of denomination you belong to. Some denominations, the prayer is like spontaneous and whoever sort of prays just sort of, you know, prays. For other denominations, they're written down. And it takes a while to get used to, you know, either way, I guess. Sophie Nathania has written a prayer that I think is really, really lovely. If you need to sort of like get rid of some stuff, if you need to release a burden or two, this is the prayer for this time of the morning. Heavenly Father, today I bring you every burden that I have been carrying, the worries that I haven't spoken about, the fears that I've hidden, and the questions that keep my heart awake at 10 past four on a Monday morning. I place them all into your hands. Teach me to trust you with what I cannot control. When my heart feels heavy, remind me that your grace is enough, and when my mind is restless, fill me with the peace that only you can give. Help me to stop holding on to yesterday and give me the courage to embrace today with faith instead of fear. And thank you for never turning away from me, for listening to every prayer and for walking beside me through every season of life. I know that no burden is too great for you and no prayer goes unheard. So this morning, I choose to rest in your love and trust in your perfect plan. And in Jesus' name, all around New Zealand, we say, yeah.

0: God was with Adam and Eve, walking with them in the garden. God was with Moses and the people he was leading into Exodus. Christ was with his disciples. Peter heard his voice. John watched him cleanse lepers. But here's the best news. Christ in you, the hope of glory. He will do what you cannot do. Imagine $1,000 being deposited into your bank account. To any observer, you look just the same. But are you? Not at all. You have a secret resource at your disposal. With Christ living within you, you have an endless supply at your disposal. Can't stop worrying? Christ can, and he lives within you. Can't forgive that person who wronged you or conquer that habit? Christ can, and he lives within you. You can do all things through Christ who strengthens you.
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Elevation Worship and O Come to the Altar. It's really good fun when you tell people what you do and they say, oh, can you play a request, please? Yeah, I can certainly do that. And out of the vast number of requests that we get, you know, over the year or so, there are a couple of names that keep on popping up. Brooke Ledgerwood is one of them. But the other, this one, Keith and Kristen Getty, they've been really popular over the last couple of years. This is a beautiful version of Come People of the Risen King.

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Delirious and Inside Outside, just on 20 past four. Now, is this you? I'm either at work, going to work, coming from work, getting ready for work, getting some sleep so I can work, or thinking about how much I don't want to go to work. If that's you, there's more than a passing element of truth to it. But if you're retired, I guess it's a completely different thing.

0: We all love the story of David and Goliath. This big bad guy is overpowered by a small shepherd with just a sling and a stone. But I believe this account also teaches us how these two supernatural opposing kingdoms operate. The kingdom of darkness works through intimidation, projecting itself as big and powerful. But we don't need to fear, because God doesn't need to project anything. His kingdom, which is the one with all the real power, works through faith and humility. And this is how little David, full of the Spirit, sees a great victory. Now Jesus, from the line of David, he isn't born in a massive palace, but a stable. He doesn't ride into Jerusalem on a war horse, but on a donkey. He brings salvation through giving his own life on a cross, because his kingdom works through humility. It's the same idea we tell in our favorite stories. The small rebellion overpowering the evil empire. Little Frodo defeating mighty Sauron. I believe the kingdom of God is most powerful in the small and the humble. One conversation, a hug for someone who is lonely, an encouraging word for someone who is struggling, a moment of generosity, stepping out in faith to pray for someone who is sick. These moments can often seem small, but the kingdom thrives in these moments, and the enemy is overpowered through small, unseen, humble, daily acts of faith. I'm Josh, and I'm one of the pastors at City Impact Church.
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you got to love old school. Paul Baloosh and Hosanna, or the other name of the song, Praise is Rising. Remember, that was, we used to sing that at church. It was good, eh? 25 to 5.

0: On behalf of the entire Sanctuary team, we wanted to say thank you for being a part of Miracles Day. Because of your generosity, thousands more people in Papua New Guinea will have their sight restored.
1: You guys are like our mother. You help us and now we can see. And I'm very happy. And I'm thanking you from the bottom of my heart.
0: Your donation to CBM, Christian Blind Mission, is a life-changing gift. A miracle. Thank you.

Cody Carnes and take you at your word. Good morning, it is 10 to 5. For many people, Monday has just begun. The number of little alarms that go off at a quarter to 5 in the morning. I wonder if you were to go back 30 or 40 years, whether so many would have been sort of going off. I guess with the way that it is with dormitory towns and people having to move further out of town to be able to buy a house that they can afford, one of the downsides of it is you've got to get up a bit earlier to get to work. So if you've just woken up, welcome to the last Monday of September, first Monday of the school holidays. It is 10 to 5.

0: Recently, the key to my money box went missing. The box was forced open, but without the key, I couldn't relock it. Jesus promised to give us keys of his kingdom that open treasures of heaven to us. One of heaven's treasures is divine healing. Yet, so many of our prayers for healing seem to go unanswered. Why? Just as every lock requires a unique key to open it, so with the door to healing. Everyone who came to Jesus was healed, but no two healings recorded of him were performed in the same way. Why? Jesus was following his Father's specific instructions. In each instance, he only did what the Father showed him. For us to unlock our door to healing, we need to apply the same key and ask, Father, what are your instructions for me here? I'm June Dooney, and you can contact me on junedooney.com.
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Now, that is Phil Wickham and The Battle Belongs to the Lord. And, of course, the thought behind it is that if you are having a scrap, then you certainly need the Lord's help. And it's been said that God's telephone number, if you need to call him for help, is Jeremiah 33, verse 3. And that says, "Call to me and I will answer you and show you great and mighty things which you know not." So, whether or not you go along with that or not, God's telephone number, Jeremiah 33 and verse 3. What do you reckon?

0: there, I'm Nerida.
1: And I'm Alison. I've got a question for you. What changes when we see prayer as a privilege rather than just ticking a box?
0: Well, let's break that down, shall we? So in our podcast, we're going to strip away the formality and talk about how to build a vibrant and authentic connection with God that actually fits into our everyday lives.
1: Yeah, so whether you're a prayer warrior or someone who doesn't even know where to start, this conversation is for you.
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Stephen Curtis Chapman in Speechless, 22 past five. Not something that politicians would know too much about, being speechless. I saw a list the other day, hit it up. Do you know your hymns? For example, the dentist's hymn is Crown Him with Many Crowns. The weatherman's hymn, There Shall Be Showers of Blessing. The golfer's hymn, There's a Green Hill Far Away. But the politician's hymn, I loved it. Standing on the Promises.

0: We have a local reduce to clear shop that sells an assortment of grocery items that are nearing their best before or use by date. The dates are stamped on the product. There's nothing wrong with them other than they may be damaged or their shelf life is nearing its end. You may feel a bit like you've reached your use by date, a bit damaged by life's experiences, or that the changing seasons in your life have left you feeling like the best days are over. I'd like to remind you that the greatest commandment Jesus gave us was to love God and love others, and there is no end date attached to that. So shake off that feeling and know that you have a God-given purpose every day. There is no best before or used by date stamped on you. Mahara ki tō tātou atua e tēnei rā. Remember God today. I'm Alison Shaw.
1: It's your sanctuary.
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Well, the song is called That's the Thing About Praise, and a good wee song too. Benjamin William Hastings together with Blessing Offer. It is 25 to 6. Good morning, welcome to Monday. Here's a little prayer to help you start the day. Lord, before I do anything on this Monday, I invite you into my day. I don't want to rush ahead without you, and I don't want to take it for granted. Thank you for this new day. If I lose focus, bring me back. If I grow anxious, be my calm. Please go before me today. Open the right doors. Give me peace in uncertainty, strength, and in the waiting and clarity where I feel confused. These things we ask in Jesus' name on this Monday morning. Amen.

0: If you've just woken up, that's a great song to wake up to. Carrie Job and the Revelation song, 20 to 6. And if you've just woken up, this is a great way to get started.
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2: If we've never been hurt, we've possibly lived our entire life in a plastic bubble playing solitaire. Getting hurt, disappointed, or let down is inevitable in life, even for those of us who do try to live in a bubble. Even people who truly care about us will inadvertently do something that causes us pain. But here's the good news. God doesn't want us to live with that hurt. Think about that. How many times have our past experiences dictated how we dealt with the current situation? Here's a big question. Have we kept ourselves closed from God today due to past hurts? Let's not answer that too quickly. Let's mull it over. If we're chained by what's happened in our past, even if it feels small, but we know deep down it's stopping us, we must pray for freedom. And if we need to talk it through with someone, let's do that. Let's look at what the psalmist said about God's approach to pain. He heals the brokenhearted and binds up their wounds. That's from Psalm chapter 143, verse 3. That's pretty amazing. God cares so much about us that He, God, the maker of everything, gladly reaches down to heal us and cover our wounds. And that's the way to freedom. So what now? Read Psalm 147 verse 3 again. Actually, read the entire chapter. It's pretty awesome. Know that when you invite Him to, He will work to bring you to a place where you can love others without fear. Allow Him to heal your hurts.
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0: The lower lights are nearer my God to thee. Kind of weird, isn't it? Because it's a hymn of the faith and it's been around so many years now. But for many people, it's just a reminder of the movie. Yeah, the Titanic. Ah, some weird stuff happening, isn't it? It's 5:45.
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Martin Smith and Joy, what the world calls foolish. It is 10 to 6, just a wee reminder, you are who you are for a reason. You're a part of an intricate plan. You are precious and you're perfect, called God's special woman or man. And you look like you look for a reason. So rip into today with joy and go for it. Thanks for listening to my part of the program, News, Weather and Sport a few moments away. And then Lizzie Oakes with The Breakfast Show on Sanctuary. It's awesome.

0: This is Susie Holt with Chocolate and God. From Philippians 4 we read, "Do not be anxious about anything, but in everything by prayer and supplication with thanksgiving, let your requests be made known to God. And the peace of God which surpasses all understanding will guard your hearts and your minds in Christ Jesus." Are you worried and anxious about something today? Is there something consuming you, just tearing your insides apart? God doesn't want you to worry or be anxious. He wants you to trust Him and give it all to Him. Worry is typically a misuse of your imagination. We worry about things that haven't even happened yet. If it hasn't happened yet, then why not take it to the one who can do something about it before it does and let him take care of it? We all have things in life that we are deeply concerned about, and we need to get in the habit of taking them all to God and leaving them there. So girl, trust him that truly his best is yet to come. Ladies, let me really encourage you to be in the Word every day. Join me for my daily devotional. You'll find it at chocolateandgod.com.
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3: In this update, the election campaign's in full swing. National and Labor both launched their campaigns in Auckland yesterday, while National stuck with slick videos and multiple speeches at the flashy International Convention Centre. Labor opted for a high-energy performance from the Pacific Youth Choir at Monaco's Dewdrop Events Centre. And National unveiled a pledge card beginning with the party's promise of no new taxes, as well as compulsory KiwiSaver, tougher consequences for crime and faster healthcare. Labor announced a policy to slash student loan balances by 10%. Meanwhile, Winston Peters claims a part of the India Free Trade Agreement is inconsistent with the coalition agreement. That's despite official advice released to our newsroom showing the New Zealand First Leader was told the opposite. The country's fastest growing district is preparing to fight water with water ahead of the next major flood. Samhain District Council's added deployable flood barriers to its civil defence kit, which are filled with water to hold them in place. That's news.
4: News brought to you by World Vision. 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
0: Sanctuary Sport.
3: In sport, to the last play of the NRL League qualifying final between the Panthers and Knights at Sydney. Newcastle won 22-14 and conceded no second half points. That's despite playing with 12 men after hooker Phoenix Crossland was red carded for a hip drop tackle that broke Penrith halfback Nathan Cleary's lower left leg. The Peter Burling skippered Luna Rossa have triumphed for the second straight America's Cup preliminary regatta off the coast of Naples, beating old mug holders Team New Zealand in a one-off match race post Fleet Racing. That's sport. I'm Jody Gill.
0: Sanctuary weather.
5: Taking a look at the weather today, Northland to Waikato, including the Coromandel Peninsula, partly cloudy with isolated showers. Bay of Plenty, you're going to have a fine morning, but then it will be partly cloudy with a shower or two. Waitomo to Manawa too, becoming partly cloudy with a few showers. Gisborne to the Wairarapa, including the Horowhenua and to Wellington, fine apart from a few isolated showers around the coast. Nelson, Marlborough, Canterbury and Otago, mainly fine today, but a possible shower this afternoon. Buller to Westland, showers clearing in the Westland this evening. Otago, Southland and Fiordland, you're going to have showers today.
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0: Wake Up Gently. It's great to have your company on this Monday, the 28th of September. You are with Lizzie as we just ease into the morning. I hope you've had a good weekend and all those things. You know what we're going to do as we do at this end of the day? We're going to pray for the day next. It's just a nice way to start the day, right? I'd like to say that every day I wake up and pray for the day. Doesn't always happen. But when I'm here in the morning sanctuary, it does happen. So that's what's going to be happening next. We'll just play a little music to get us there. Here's a bit of John Reddick coming up, Holding On, Praise God.
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0: This is our revival anthem.
1: Rend Collective revival anthem on Sanctuary. You are with Lizzie, bright and early. Hey, we're going to pray for the day. And then next we have scripture. So that's kind of cool. We get to pray, then we have scripture. And then if you like the sound of that, we can do some more of that after nine in the inner sanctuary. Prayer, scripture, praise reports. We'll, you know, just kind of make it up as we go along. Including on a Thursday, we take communion together. Still learning to talk at this time of the day. Let's pray. Father, we pray a blessing upon this day. We thank you, God, that you love us. We thank you that you care. We thank you that you see us and you know us. And even maybe sometimes in our lives, we feel that other people don't get us. Or we don't get ourselves. You get us. You understand us because you designed each and every one of us. We're not the same. We weren't meant to be. We are individuals and we get to have this personal relationship with you, God. And so, Lord, we pray today that as we're just listening into Sanctuary, whether we're here for a few moments, minutes, hours, that we could just breathe you in, God, breathe your presence into our day. Come fill us, Holy Spirit, with your love, with your light, with your presence. In Jesus' name, amen. Thanks for praying. It's Elevation Rhythm Washed. You might be going to the shower now.

united, so will I. On Sanctuary, you are with Lizzie. We are heading into the Bible Society verse of the day on the morning Sanctuary from the book of 2 Corinthians chapter 9, verse 8. And God will generously provide all you need. Then you will always have everything you need and plenty left over to share with others. That reminds me of a chorus used to sing when I was young. Did you used to sing it to do as well? My God shall supply all my needs according to his riches and glory. He gives his angels charge over me. Jehovah Jireh cares for me, for me, for me. Jehovah Jireh cares for me. That's just a little extra because you're listening so early. That was one from way back in the day, Jehovah Jireh, which is God, our provider. This is Marizu with Opinions on Sanctuary.

0: It is imperative to confront offense proactively before it gains a stronghold over you. Offense begins very small, like a small seed, subtly and quietly enters the premises of your heart. And once it takes root, it can swiftly escalate, causing agitation and frustration and disunity in your relationships. Overcoming offense requires divine strength, as only God can provide. And the reality is that the enemy often targets God's children with offense, seeking to disrupt their peace. And the danger of offense is that it builds fences and erects barriers around us, hindering our relationships and obstructing our spiritual growth. So my friend, to counteract this threat, we must rely on the power of the Holy Spirit. We must invite him in our hearts, in our minds, in our souls. And we must seek forgiveness, and we must seek reconciliation, and we must break down the fences that separate us, because we are God's children. It's Joshua Singh, and I want to help you grow in your walk with God. So let's connect at joshuasingh.com.
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Worship Initiative, Abide on Sanctuary. Equippers Revolution, Hands High in the mix as well. You are with Lizzie, just gone 6:30. A brand new show is kicking off on Shine TV today. It's an in-house show here, so 5 days a week from 10 a.m. to midday. Andrew Urquhart, he has a radio show on Rima from 10 a.m. to 12 p.m. That wasn't enough, he said. And he says, I don't want to just take over the radio waves. I'm going to take over the TV waves as well. So coming live from the Shine studio. It's really good. Lots of interviews with lots of folks and, you know, leading up to the elections, lots of conversations about that kind of thing. So, you know, if that's something that you want to partake in, a bit of live TV if you happen to be around during the day, 10 to 12 on Shine TV. It all kicks off today. Hillsong Worship, you are holy.

0: Care. I'm Nerida.
1: And I'm Alison. 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What changes when we see prayer as a privilege rather than just ticking a box?
0: Well, let's break that down, shall we? 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

0: Dr. Wickham, Song of My Soul, and Ecclesia Music, Heaven's Throne on Sanctuary, as we head for 7 a.m. Got a few songs coming up. Kane, Living Water, Young and Free, Where Are You? No, Where You Are. Where You Are, still reading at this time in the morning. And Bethel Live, I Need You More. Oh, I love that song. But what about a song that you love? Seeing you're part of the 6 a.m. club, letting you have a song request for after 7. 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
4: In this update, a warning: the National Party might need clearer messaging as the election campaign heats up. Massey University marketing professor Bodo Lang says National needs to lay out how it's going to make aspirational change.
5: I think the idea of, you know, economic growth that delivers new jobs and higher wages, that's good, but it's not the language that people would use.
4: Meanwhile, Labour supporters say they're raring to go as the election campaign's in full swing. The party's campaign was launched in Monaco.
6: I think the Labour Party is going to put our country in a better position than what National has given us for the last 3 years.
7: I think the launch was really good, and I'm really happy about the 10% off my student loan.
8: I found the campaign really invigorating, the launch. I just believe that Labour have the right policies for New Zealand.
4: Five men have been arrested near a US military base in the UK, initially under the Explosives Act, then on suspicion of preparing a terrorist attack. Auckland's mayor says the city's newest department store fills a hole in the city centre. Luxury store Faraday's opened its doors for the first time on Saturday. That's news.
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3: Sanctuary Sport.
4: In sport, the Knights have advanced to their first NRL League final since 2001 after beating the Panthers 22-14 in Sydney. That's despite playing with 12 men after hooker Phoenix Crossland was red-carded for a hip-drop tackle that broke Penrith halfback Nathan Cleary's lower left leg late in the first half. Corbin Strong remains at the front of the peloton through three quarters of the Men's Elite World Road Cycling Championships race in Montreal, 19 seconds adrift of a breakaway. The President's Cup golf singles matches are underway at Chicago's Medina course. The Internationals, whose only win in 15 editions was at the 1998 event, led the United States 10.5 to 7.5 to start the day. That's sport. I'm Jodie Gill.
10: Sanctuary weather.
11: Northland to Waikato, including Coromandel, partly cloudy with isolated showers. Bay of Plenty, a fine morning, then partly cloudy with a shower or two. Waitomo to Manawatū, including the central high country, becoming partly cloudy and a few showers developing this morning. Gisborne to Wairarapa and Horowhenua to Wellington, fine apart from a few showers around coastal Wairarapa this afternoon and evening. Nelson, Marlborough, Canterbury and Otago, excluding Dunedin and Clutha, mainly fine, a possible shower this afternoon. Buller to Westland, showers clearing Westland this evening. The remainder of Otago, Southland and Fiordland, you can expect showers.
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12: 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This means that anyone who belongs to Christ has become a new person. 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
11: 3 minutes past seven. Morena, my friend. I just need to hear this again because I'm so confused. Are you confused? Yeah, it's seven, not six. It's great to have your company. However you're feeling, if you're feeling discombobulated or you're up and Adam Ant kind of thing going on for you on this Monday, 28th of September, you are with Lizzie on Sanctuary. Yeah, we're just easing into the day. Hey, I went on the City Rail Link the other day after

work. Look, if you're outside of Auckland, you might think, hey, that's not really a big deal, but it kind of is. And it's going to be cool for you if you're visiting, or even if you do live here. I'll tell you more about that next, because it's been 10 years in the making. Pretty sure, I came through the doors at Rima Media about 10 years ago, and some of my workmates were like, "That's going to be so good when that opens." And, well, it is open. And I went for a ride and I really enjoyed it. I thought I'd tell you about that next, something that I did over the weekend. This is Maverick City Music now with I Thank God.

morning, Sanctuary Soul on Fire. Maverick City Music in there too, I thank God. 12 minutes past 7. Hey, so I had a little bit of fun on Friday afternoon after I finished work. I went and played a tourist in my own city. I always think wherever you live, you know, it's always cool to explore something different. You know, you might have just driven past that same road for 20 years and gone, I wonder what's down there. And you could just go and have a look. I think it's kind of cool. So I played tourist in my city, Auckland, Tamaki Makaurau, and jumped on the new city rail link, which, you know, again, if you're outside of Auckland, you might think, well, so what? But actually, very cool. If you are visiting from out of Auckland, I just think it makes it more accessible getting into the inner city. And hey, for everyone who's got a gold card, after 9, go explore it, because like, what a great way to get around for free. So where we are here in Rima Media, we're just, I don't know, 5 minutes walk from one of the city rail link stations, Karangahape. And so I walked down there Friday, arvo, and honestly, I think this has been 10 years in the making, the building of it anyway. And it's very impressive. But I thought, man, how far down underground am I? Because the escalators, I went down 3 sets of escalators. I did notice later on that somebody had jumped in a lift, and I thought, oh, that did look quicker next time. Anyway, it was all very accessible. It was all very easy. What was helpful is there's people around, sort of information people. I'm very, very slightly short-sighted, so I do drive with my glasses on. I don't need them at work, etc. But I walked in there and I had sunnies, which are prescription sunnies. But I was like, I don't really want to walk around with my sunnies on inside. So I was like, what does that sign say? So, you know, had to wait till I got a bit closer to read some things. But yeah, I just think it's kind of epic. And what's cool is just hearing about different people who are using it for work. So some of my workmates here at Rima Media, what happens with the City Rail Link? It connects up to the other railway network. And so, you know, they can just, wherever they live, or for some people, jump on the train and come to work. Less cars on the road, you know, less pollution, just easier to get a park for those who might not have that option. I live over the Harbour Bridge. There ain't no train in that direction at the moment. But yeah, worth checking out. And I just feel like as a city, it's a place that's actually been, like lots of parts of the country, right, been really impacted by economic downturn and COVID and all those kind of things. And I just thought, this just feels like it might be bringing a little bit of a vibrancy back into the place. And, you know, that's good for everyone, a little bit of vibrancy, a bit of hope.

0: I tried to run, but still you came. And you stepped into the dark, 'cause that's just the kind of God you are.
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2: You guys are like our mother. 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And I'm very happy. And I'm thanking you from the bottom of my heart.
1: 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A miracle. Thank you.

New Wine Worship, Adoration, Sanctuary Mornings. You are with Lizzie, 28 minutes past 7. Just thinking, actually, is there a song that you really adore that you're just like, oh my gosh, I just love it every time they play that one on Sanctuary? Well, special Monday morning request opportunity for you. First day of the week, first day of the school holidays, first day of perhaps many things. And if you've got a song that you'd love to hear that you've heard on Sanctuary before, message it through. You can text 8168, first word Sanctuary, or if you're listening via the Rema Media app, you can contact me that way. Let's continue with the good music. This is Remnant House, Count It All Joy.

0: Hi, I'm Cain Adams. In the book of Matthew, we read a question from John the Baptist to Jesus. Are you the coming one, or do we look for another? All of us by nature are designed to worship God. The center of our lives is where he belongs, and we're designed to accommodate that. If we fail to place Jesus as Savior at the center of our lives, by nature, we will long to make something else our Savior, whether it's money, relationships, good deeds, or career. Because of how we are designed, it's impossible for us to leave a void space at the center of our hearts. If Jesus is not there, something or someone must take his place. John did not ask, are you the coming one, or do we stop looking? Instead, John asked, are you the coming one, or do we look for another? He had a yearning in his heart that nothing else could quench, as do all of us, whether we know it or not. So know this, if we fail to place Jesus as Savior at the center of our lives, we will always be looking for another, and that another will never satisfy like he does.
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to Lisa Smith and Community Worship, Make Room. You are with Lizzie on Sanctuary. Good morning to you, my friend. Hey, coming up in January, yep, we're talking about next year already, is the Venn Summer Conference. Now, this is a really cool conference for young adults age 18 to 30. Come together sort of around the 8th of January for a week in Cambridge, Waikato, an opportunity for teaching, honest discussion and new friendships, a time to relax and immerse in scripture and culture, learning about God's good purposes for the world. So that's the Venn Summer Conference. But actually I've got some of the team coming in into the studio this morning after 8:30 to actually tell us a little bit more about that. Now, Pat got in contact. Here's that great song for you, Pat, Rend Collective, Salt and Light.

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0: Parachute Band, glorified on Sanctuary. Brooke Ligitwood in there too with Watchmen. Speaking of Parachute, well, they're not around anymore, but the lead singer there, Amiga Levine, very much is releasing new music. And the cool thing is that next week on the Where Do You Find God podcast, he's my guest. We had a lot of fun. You know, I seem to have this little bit of a thing going on with people come in and I'm interviewing them on the podcast. I sing with them. Yeah, I wouldn't necessarily do that with every guest, but, you know, I just kind of went there with Amiga. Had I met him before? No. Did we have a lot of fun? Yes. In fact, if you're on Instagram and you like the Where Do You Find God podcast, or you haven't heard of it before, I'd love you, if you're on Instagram, to come over and follow the page Where Do You Find God podcast, because I release sort of separate, sort of behind the scenes things there that you might not see otherwise. But we had such a great conversation. So looking forward to sharing that one with you. Well, that one's coming up next week. Coming up before 8, I've got God Behind Bars, Set Me Free, and Aaron Schust, Resurrecting.
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1: In this update, Chris Luxon and his mentor, Sir John Key, are warning voters off any ballot box strategy as National launches its re-election campaign. Both the leader and former leader stressed that party voting National was the best way to ensure a return to power. Meanwhile, Labor also launched its election campaign in Auckland yesterday. Massey University marketing professor Bodo Lang says Labor's also employing good marketing with its Better Starts Now slogan. The US president throwing out another deal as an Iranian official says negotiations are his only way out. Donald Trump says Iran's proposal to reopen the Strait of Hormuz isn't acceptable, but Iran's Foreign Minister Abbas Araghchi says they're the same conditions included in the deal signed by both sides in June. Maritime New Zealand says four sailors rescued from the Tasman Sea after hitting a whale were well prepared and it may have helped save their lives. Rescue Coordination Centre Operations Manager Mike Clulo says the crew did all the right things and early activation of their radio beacon was key to getting them to safety. That's news.
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3: Sanctuary Sport.
1: In sport, the Knights have advanced to their first NRL League final since 2001 after beating the Panthers 22-14 in Sydney. That's despite playing with 12 men after hooker Phoenix Crossland was red carded for a hip drop tackle that broke Penrith halfback Nathan Cleary's lower left leg late in the first half. North Harbour topped the MPC rugby table on 36 points after round 9. Canterbury and a now Ranfurly shieldless Northland are 1 point adrift. A winless Wellington season remains a possibility, with 9 losses and 1 regular season match to play away against Taranaki on Sunday. England have posted 355 for 7 to trounce Sri Lanka by 223 runs at London's Oval and win their one-day international cricket series 2-1. That's sport. I'm Jodie Gill.
3: Sanctuary weather.
4: Northland to Waikato, including Coromandel, partly cloudy with isolated showers. Bay of Plenty, a fine morning, then partly cloudy with a shower or two. Waitomo to Manawatū, including the central high country, becoming partly cloudy and a few showers developing this morning. Gisborne to Wairarapa and Horowhenua to Wellington, fine apart from a few showers around coastal Wairarapa this afternoon and evening. Nelson, Marlborough, Canterbury and Otago, excluding Dunedin and Clutha, mainly fine, a possible shower this afternoon. Buller to Westland, showers clearing Westland this evening. The remainder of Otago, Southland and Fiordland, you can expect showers.
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5: 1 John 3 verse 16. We know what real love is because Jesus gave up his life for us. 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
4: 3 minutes past eight, you are with Lizzie. Sanctuary Mornings. I tell you what, I'm just looking out the window, as I do, and, well, there's a bit of sunshine here. Hope there's a bit of sunshine for you. Sunshine for the school holidays all round, I say. That's what you want when your kids at this time of the year, eh? Or any time of the year. I do remember. Hey, coming up this hour, I have got a bit of Charity Gale. I've got some Matt Maher there. Also, after 8:30 this morning, I have got some of the team from Venn coming in to talk about their summer conference, which is aimed at those between 18 and 30, an opportunity to come together for a week in Cambridge at the beginning of January. And we'll hear more from the team just after 8:30 this morning. Let's continue with the good music. The great worship music here. This is a lovely song. Big Daddy Weave, The Lion.

0: It's Charity Gale. Rejoice. 12 minutes past 8. Sanctuary Mornings, you are with Lizzie. I was just about to tell you about a brand new TV show that's starting on Shine TV today. I was just going to tell you myself, but then I looked out in the hallway and who should I see but Andrew Urquhart. Good morning.
1: Behold.
0: There but, you were.
1: Well, I was.
0: I was just thinking of you.
1: Looking around the Sanctuary studios and yeah, very much looking forward to a brand new live TV show. Which is starting today at 10 a.m. Now I feel a bit stinked because I mean that's still prime Lizzie time, right?
0: Yeah, it's all good. It's all good. We're all part of the same family.
1: Well, exactly.
0: We're doing live radio here, but you know the reality is they can't see that I'm standing here in my pajamas. Jokes, but you know,
1: you made me look up.
0: But the thing is with you, you've got to go and get tarted up, as they say.
1: Well, yeah, definitely, definitely tarted up, and. Honestly, the thing is when you're on radio, you don't need to look like you're thinking. You just talk. Although there are cameras in the studios.
0: True. I do get caught out for furrowing my brow a lot. But this is live radio for 2 hours.
1: Yeah.
0: Thoughts and comments all coming from the studio.
1: Yeah. And I mean, it's got to be simulcast on Rima as well. Not that I'm, you know.
0: World domination.
1: Promoting the opposition
0: or
1: anything?
0: We're not opposition.
1: No, okay.
0: We are whānau.
1: Okay. But live on the telly between 10 and 12, what could possibly go wrong?
0: What possibly could go wrong?
1: We have got some great topics, some fantastic guests today. We are talking politics. Somebody texted us the other day and says, I think you talk too much about politics on your program. You ain't seen nothing yet.
0: Yeah, well, how many weeks to the election?
1: 6 weeks to the election.
0: Yeah, I mean, that's the thing. We've got three radio stations here, all with a very different feel.
1: Yeah. I think Sanctuary's the non-politics safe space, isn't it?
0: Yeah, this is just Sanctuary, but I did allow you in for a few minutes.
1: Okay, sorry.
0: Just so people could... We wouldn't talk about politics. We're just going to talk about the fact that you talk about politics.
1: That I talk about politics. And yeah, we'll be chatting with... Well, the official political campaign got underway a little bit earlier. Well, over the weekend, in fact. And the gloves are off, actually. It's a bit feisty. We're also going to be chatting about how to vote responsibly, how to be a responsible adult when it comes to democracy.
0: Oh, let's do that.
1: Yeah. And also I'm going to be chatting in particular about the rise of corrupt practices in government departments.
0: That's not a good thing.
1: That's not a good thing, by the way. And hey, with thoughts and comments, the star of the show is always, not me, no, certainly not, but the people that text through and share their opinions, 8168, the number to text. Start with the first word, comments.
0: Yeah. Hey, we'll go well today. I'll be looking at the cameras and things as I'm walking past to see how you're going.
1: And Lizzie already... have made this clear. You're welcome as a guest on the TV show.
0: Oh, I might think about that.
1: Any time you have availability, Lizzie.
0: I'll think about that.
1: No mai, haere mai, you're most welcome.
0: Thank you, Andrew Urquhart.
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0: there. I'm Nerida.
1: And I'm Alison. I've got a question for you. What changes when we see prayer as a privilege rather than just ticking a box?
0: Well, let's break that down, shall we? So in our podcast, we're going to strip away the formality and talk about how to build a vibrant and authentic connection with God that actually fits into our everyday lives.
1: Yeah, so whether you're a prayer warrior or someone who doesn't even know where to start, this conversation is for you.
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so many so's of how good God has been, so good, right? Phil Wickham, Brandon Lake, Elevation Worship on Sanctuary. Matt Maher was in there too with Finished Work. The good music keeps on coming. Chris Tomlin and, Brandon Lake, I tell you, he's just everywhere. And here he is again, singing another great song with another great friend, Chris Tomlin and Brandon Lake, I See You. I hear you, Brandon Lake.

0: Jesus famously said, "Whoever wants to save their life will lose it, but whoever loses their life for me will find it." To follow Jesus properly should come at a cost. I was sharing recently how so many of us just live the way we want to live, the way that seems comfortable, that seems most convenient, more interested in my truth than the truth. And it's like we throw Jesus in our backpack with all the other stuff we have and we make him follow us around. Sure, I'll read the Bible every now and then, but I'll ignore obeying the bits that I can't really be bothered changing. And then we pull him out of our backpack like an action figure whenever it's convenient. We go along to church, pull him out, go along to a youth event, say hallelujah, and then hide him back away in our backpack and drag him along with us. But in this way, Christianity doesn't really reach the level of heart change. Christianity isn't about throwing Jesus in your backpack so he can follow you around, right? He loves you. Yes, he's interested in your life. Yes. But Christianity is not about Christ following you. It's about you following Jesus, which means reading his word and doing what he says. And there should be a cost to this life. And you know, great men and women have paid a cost to carry this flame in the past. And now it's our turn to boldly and unashamedly follow Jesus in our generation. I'm Josh, and I'm one of the pastors at City Impact Church.
1: It's your sanctuary.
2: Yoursanctuary.nz.

House of Worship. It's kind of where we are, Sanctuary, the home of worship, New Zealand's worship station. Come, now is the time. Every time is a good time to praise God and worship God. It's 27 minutes to nine. Now, coming up next, I've got a couple of guests in the studio. I've got Donald Goodall and Michelle Young from Venn coming in to talk with me about the Venn Summer Conference, which is coming up in January, an opportunity for young adults 18 to 30 to get together in Cambridge for a week. Find out more about that next. One Sonic Society, Never Once on Sanctuary.

0: One Sonic Society. Never once. On Sanctuary, you are with Lizzie. It is 23 minutes to 9 on your Monday morning. Now, coming up in January, there's an opportunity for young adults, that's 18 to 30-year-olds, to join the Venn Summer Conference. It's an immersive week of scripture and cultural learning about God's purpose for the world, and it's taking place in Cambridge. And joining me in the studio now from Venn is Michelle Young and Donald Goodall. Kia ora, good morning to you both.
1: Good morning.
0: Great to see you. Great to have you here. I'd turn your mic. Say hello again, Donald.
2: Kia ora.
0: Yeah, even though I sound checked you, I just didn't even have your microphone on.
2: Oh, here we are now, though.
0: So if you're feeling nervous, you literally don't have to, because you can see what happens when the announcer doesn't push the right button. Happens all the time. Hey, what exactly is Venn? Like, it sounds really cool, but what is Venn?
1: Yeah, we're a school for Christian formation. So we're helping people to strengthen their faith, strengthen the church across Aotearoa New Zealand, providing context for people to learn, to ask questions, to grow in their faith. And we do that through events and programs and through written resources.
0: Yeah. So when you say ask questions, do you get quite curly questions sometimes?
2: Yeah, occasionally. Yep.
0: But no, you want people.
2: There's some wonderful questions that come.
0: Yeah.
2: And it helps unpack kind of the heart of things.
0: So yeah. I mean, it's nice to hear of a space where people can come and ask questions, because I think often people just kind of go along with what's happening, and maybe underneath they're thinking something, but they're, oh, I better not say that.
1: So yeah, totally.
0: You're creating a platform where people can just get together and say, well, actually.
2: Yeah. It is curated.
0: Yeah.
2: So it's not just the free-for-all questions, but certainly, we invite kind of deep engagement with Scripture, with the Christian tradition over time. There's a lot of treasure there, and we have a lot of fun, and there's a lot of joy in unpacking how's the church. How have God's people through time thought about things?
0: Because
2: we're not the new kids on the block. Well, we are the new kids on the block, and there's a lot of history to learn from.
0: So. Sure. Yeah. So the heart of the conference, the theme of the conference, what's it going to look like this time?
1: Yeah, conference is this immersive week in Scripture where we get to walk from the start of Scripture to the end of Scripture across the week. So we're asking big questions about our faith. Who is God? What does it mean to be human? What sort of world are we living in? How do we think about this as people who are living in 21st century Aotearoa New Zealand? So it's this journey that we go on across the week, considering the good news of the gospel and the fact that it really is good news.
0: And look, Sanctuary, we're at New Zealand's worship station. What part does worship play in it, Donald?
2: Oh, good question. And kind of right in my neck of the woods, because I love that side of things. worship is kind of, it's throughout, actually, in different modes. So there's times where we'll start with just really simple morning worship, just acoustic guitar, a short little liturgy, drawing on, the prayers of the church, through to, sometimes it gets a little exuberant when I... get a little carried away, that's right.
0: But also, always good.
2: Love that. I actually find really joy in this week, because it kind of maps with the learning and the big questions. And so we're leaning into things like, for example, lament, which, I would say is definitely a part of worship, certainly has been through time. And when we get to this question of what's gone wrong, then we actually have to take that up in worship and in prayer.
0: I love that.
2: And actually hold that before God and come to the one who holds all things together.
0: Yeah.
2: In that mode of prayer and worship. And so there's the kind of exploration of, hey, it's dark, how do we hold this with the Lord? And then there's the joy of, the incarnation of Christ, and then the joy of, the gift of the Spirit, and we just kind of get to track this over the week. So, and by the end there's a lot of joy. By the end, it feels really great.
1: It's bubbling up.
0: Yeah, you guys look excited. So you've had some experiences there that you know. And do these people sort of come in a little bit tentative, like, what is this week about? Obviously newcomers.
1: Yeah,
0: and then
1: totally. Some people come, they come by themselves.
0: Some people come just a couple of people.
1: Brave people. People come in a bit tentative, but very quickly this amazing sort of learning community emerges, and people are in small groups. People get to know each other really quickly, actually, and travel across the week together. So
2: yeah, friendship's kind of a key by the end. I think there's a real sense in which this is a community that's formed around the learning and the journey that we go on. So
1: yeah,
2: there's some brave souls that turn up, eh?
1: Totally.
0: And is there some good kai?
1: There's some great kai, yeah. I mean,
0: that's Saint, always important.
1: Totally. Oh, I mean, St. Peter's are feeding hundreds of kids every week, so when we come in summer, they take care of us pretty well.
0: And your conference is actually capped at 100, isn't it?
1: It is,
0: which
1: yeah.
0: is a kind of a nice number, I think.
1: Yeah, we've sort of debated do we go bigger, but that allows most people to get to meet each other.
0: Yeah.
1: And it feels manageable.
0: Yeah. Very cool. Yeah. Hey, well, if you're listening, maybe you or a young person you know, young at heart, wants to head along to the Venn Summer Conference, jump online to find out more about it. Venn, what is your website?
2: Venn.org.nz.
0: V-E-N-N. 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Michelle and Donald, so great to chat with you this morning. Thanks for popping by.
2: Thanks for having us.

They've lasted for a reason. Powerful melodies and superb lyrics that lift our faith. Hymns. Some are modern classics. Others were written centuries ago but are still widely sung today. Hymns for Today. 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Hymns for Today. 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

0: called our music. Thank you, Lord. You're with Lizzie on Sanctuary. I was just sitting here thinking of all the things I was thankful for right now, just looking out, enjoying the sunshine, the cup of tea I'm drinking, just hanging out with you, and made me think, actually, got me thinking. It is the Inner Sanctuary from 9 till 10, which is prayer and scripture and, of course, worship music. And on a Thursday, we take communion together. But I always love it. Always love it when you share a praise report with me. So maybe there's something right now that you're really thankful for. Do you know, I had a friend of the station message through the other day. Her praise report was she was thankful and grateful for the beetroot that she just harvested from her own garden. And what a miracle that is. You know, he plants some seed and this beautiful vegetable emerges, as long as you know what you're doing, I guess, and sometimes even when you don't. And that's something to be grateful and thankful for. You know, it doesn't have to be the huge, big things. In fact, for me personally, I often think it's the little things in life that are the big things. So if you've got a praise report you want to send through, maybe it's something I could share on air after nine, please do. 8168 First Word Sanctuary, or you can message via the Rema Media app. Up before nine, I've got Zach Williams, Chain Breaker, and Bethel Music with No One Like the Lord.
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3: This is Sanctuary News.
4: In this update, a feeling Labor's leader is trying to ramp up the energy as election campaigning officially gets underway. Political commentator Bridget Morton says Labor leader Chris Hipkins reacted to talk. He'd been looking uncomfortable on the campaign trail.
5: If you don't want to be on the campaign, you clearly don't want to be Prime Minister again. So I think that was very much what was being told to him. And I think, you know, he really tried to deliver on that.
4: Meanwhile, the Prime Minister's upbeat by what will be revealed in tomorrow's pre-election economic and fiscal update from Treasury. Chris Luxon says it's going to be good news.
6: I think people will be encouraged by it.
4: The Commerce Commission says it's coming for anyone involved in illegal bidding activity. It says cartel behaviour and public procurement is an enforcement priority, estimating New Zealand is being ripped off to the tune of $360 million a year because of bid rigging. The co-founder of Auckland's newest department store is celebrating a huge moment. Faraday's officially opened on Saturday. Chief Executive Edward von Dadelzin says everyone who comes through the doors finds something that's right for them. That's news.
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2: Sanctuary Sport.
4: In sport, a spectacular American golfing recovery looms from the President's Cup rough as the singles matches play out at Chicago's Medina course. The Internationals, whose only win from 15 editions came in 1998, led the United States 10.5 to 7.5 before play. However, the hosts lead 9 of today's 12 contests and are behind in 3. That makes the score 16.5 to 13.5 as it stands. In the final pairing, Ryan Fox is one down to Xander Schauffele through 5 holes. American Brandon McNulty has held on to win the men's Elite World Road Cycling Championships race in Montreal by 13 seconds after breaking away. That's sport. I'm Jodie Gill.
2: Sanctuary weather.
8: Northland to Waikato, including Coromandel, partly cloudy with isolated showers. Bay of Plenty, a fine morning, then partly cloudy with a shower or two. Waitomo to Manawatu, including the central high country, becoming partly cloudy and a few showers developing this morning. Gisborne to Wairarapa and Horowhenua to Wellington, fine apart from a few showers around coastal Wairarapa this afternoon and evening. Nelson, Marlborough, Canterbury and Otago, excluding Dunedin and Clutha, mainly fine, a possible shower this afternoon. Buller to Westland, showers clearing Westland this evening. The remainder of Otago, Southland and Fiordland, you can expect showers.
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2: 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Jesus told her, "I am the resurrection and the life. Anyone who believes in me will live, even after dying."
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8: 3 minutes past 9. You are with Lizzie on Sanctuary, the morning sanctuary, and in fact, the inner sanctuary now, an hour of prayer and worship. And, well, it's always worship. Scripture, we take communion together. On a Thursday, we pray. But I did just see a message come through in the text machine from Paul. He says, "I'm missing Lee and Nerida's great show in the mornings. Where have you hidden them, please?" And I thought, oh, gosh, not everybody will know. We have been talking about it for a few weeks, but not everybody will have caught up on the news that there has been a little bit of a shuffle around. And so, you know, I've been part of Rhema Media. I've actually broadcast out of this room for the last 9 years and have been on the Sanctuary Drive show for the last few years, shuffled over to mornings now. Tom's shuffled up to midday till 6. Kathy's with you in the evening still. Gary overnight. And Lee and Nerida are still very much part of Rhema Media. They just opted for a sleep-in now. And in fact, they are over on, you can catch them on the Rhema Drive show from 2 o'clock. So that's kind of what's happening behind the scenes here. What happened is one workmate, one broadcaster left, and then that just everything changes, and you know, we get moved to different shows, and so I'm really happy to be here, and yeah, you can catch those guys in the afternoon if you ever want to head over to Rhema. We're all part.

Thanks, Jordan Feliz. Praise God for that on Sanctuary. Lincoln Brewster in there too with Everlasting God. 12 minutes past nine. Morning, Sanctuary. Hey, we are in the Inner Sanctuary. I've got a script to just share, but it's kind of like a praise report too, all rolled into one, really. In Galatians chapter 6, verse 5, it says, "For each one will have to bear his own load." And I was in a situation recently where I went to visit some people, and one of the people that I went to visit, they've got like ongoing health issues, which has severely limited their quality of life. And, you know, you can go into those situations sometimes. I don't know about you, but you feel a bit awkward. You don't always know what to say. And then, as I seem to have historically had a habit of doing, taking on responsibility for something that's not mine, it just can be like a mental, emotional thing, and you're thinking, what can I do? What can I say? And it's like, well, actually, you can't do anything. And so I don't know what happened for me when I went and saw this particular person recently. Perhaps I prayed beforehand. I don't know what happened, but I just went there, and I remember thinking, I'm in the room, and that's good enough. Like, I'm here. I am not the rescuer. I am not the one with all the solutions to what's going on, but I'm here. And, you know, that really took the weight off me, and it made me think of that scripture in Galatians. We all bear our own load, but sometimes we can take on by default other people's weights and other people's situations, you know, and a lot of that can come out of having been quite empathetic. But it's so freeing when you start to recognize in your own life what's yours and what isn't yours. And so I was like, and then anyway, this person communicated to me. They can't really speak anymore, but they did communicate to me that they were just, their heart was blessed and they were happy. I was in the room and we were just sitting there and looking out at the beautiful blossoms in the garden and just hanging out and just being together. And I just thought to myself, this is enough. I'm here and this is enough. I don't have to fix this problem, this issue. What's going on here? It's not mine to solve. Nobody even asked me to do that. I just somehow picked up that weight of responsibility. But somehow I put it down. And then I didn't feel overwhelmed. I didn't feel like I had to be the one who had all the answers or the clever things to say. I was just simply being present and being there. And, you know, for this person, it was a gift for them. But you know what? It was a gift for me. It was a gift for me to recognize and understand that, you know, we all have our own weights to carry. I often think about it like you're out walking with the Father and maybe you're going on a tramp. And he's, you know, he's got the big day pack. He's got the big backpack. And you just got the day pack, you know, and there's like an apple and a muesli bar and a water bottle and that's it. And how often we just take on things that aren't ours. So that's my praise report today. Maybe that's something that you can relate to, you know, carrying things that actually God didn't call you to carry. It's Martin Smith, Joy What the World Calls Foolish on Sanctuary.

0: there, I'm Nerida.
1: And I'm Alison. I've got a question for you. What changes when we see prayer as a privilege rather than just ticking a box?
0: Well, let's break that down, shall we? So in our podcast, we're going to strip away the formality and talk about how to build a vibrant and authentic connection with God that actually fits into our everyday lives.
1: Yeah, so whether you're a prayer warrior or someone who doesn't even know where to start, this conversation is for you.
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City Point Live into the deep on Sanctuary, 26 minutes past nine. You're with Lizzie in the inner sanctuary, and we always pray in this hour. Today I was just sitting here reflecting and thinking about scriptures like in Genesis chapter 2 verse 15, where it talks about the Lord God took the man and put him in the Garden of Eden to work it and to take care of it. And, you know, it talks in the Bible so much about us being stewards and responsible for the land. And so I just really felt today to pray for our land, you know, our whenua, the land of the long white clouds, Aotearoa. And, you know, I've known stories of people who have blessed the land that they live on, you know, and seen reconciliation, but not even that, just blessing the crops, the work of their hand, right? And maybe you're a market gardener, or maybe you are a Kiwi who relies heavily on your veggie garden to feed your family, or maybe you're just someone who just wants to do it because it's like fun and it's epic to create your own produce. Let's pray. Father, we thank you that we can come and pray and that we are able to connect, Lord, today over Sanctuary. And Lord, we do pray a blessing upon our land, upon the whenua of this beautiful land of Aotearoa, New Zealand, from the top of the north to the bottom of the south and the east and the west. Father, we do bless this land, Lord. We thank you for this land that you have entrusted us with. May we be worthy caretakers, Lord. Thinking even in Leviticus where it says the land is mine and you are but aliens and my tenants, Lord, that we are stewards here, that you have placed us here for a time. Lord, we bless the land where we live, the homes where we live, the ground underneath our feet, Lord. We bless that land and we bless all those who walk on that land where we're living. May they come to know you in spirit and truth. May they know you as a loving father, as a redeemer. Lord, we pray a blessing upon the crops of this land, upon the farmers, upon the for those who garden themselves and are seeking to, you know, have a bountiful produce this summer. Lord, we pray your blessing and your favor. Help us to understand the land that we might be working, Lord, understand the seasons, understand what the land is even telling us, what it needs, Lord. Help us to take care of the land around us, Lord. For those of us who may be involved in community gardens and things like that, that not just taking care of the land, but bringing restoration and bringing strengthening to communities, Father, as well, Father. Lord, we thank you for this land and we do bless this land and all who live here and all who are visiting here, Father. In Jesus' name, amen. It's Crowder and Dante Bow. God really loves us. Friend.

0: Crowder and Dante Bow, God Really Loves Us, a new one to the Sanctuary playlist, asking the question, does God really love us? I mean, does he really? Yes, he does. But for us to know that in our hearts, often we need him to heal us from the unlove in our life.
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2: If we've never been hurt, we've possibly lived our entire life in a plastic bubble playing solitaire. Getting hurt, disappointed, or let down is inevitable in life, even for those of us who do try to live in a bubble. Even people who truly care about us will inadvertently do something that causes us pain. But here's the good news. God doesn't want us to live with that hurt. Think about that. How many times have our past experiences dictated how we dealt with the current situation? Here's a big question. Have we kept ourselves closed from God today due to past hurts? Let's not answer that too quickly. Let's mull it over. If we're chained by what's happened in our past, even if it feels small, but we know deep down it's stopping us, we must pray for freedom. And if we need to talk it through with someone, let's do that. Let's look at what the psalmist said about God's approach to pain. He heals the brokenhearted and binds up their wounds. That's from Psalm chapter 143, verse 3. That's pretty amazing. God cares so much about us that He, God, the maker of everything, gladly reaches down to heal us and cover our wounds. And that's the way to freedom. So what now? Read Psalm 147 verse 3 again. Actually, read the entire chapter. It's pretty awesome. Know that when you invite Him to, He will work to bring you to a place where you can love others without fear. Allow Him to heal your hurts.
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Pat Barrett, Build My Life on Sanctuary. It's 20 minutes to 10. Thank you for the lovely messages that have been coming through this morning. Thank you, Rosemary, for your encouragement. And Joss, for your lovely message. Joss says, thanks for your prayers for our land. I love preparing my garden for the summer crops. My underground livestock in the compost bin have been working hard to bring nourishment to the soil. Does that mean worms? Yes. I haven't actually had a compost bin in years, but yeah, I do remember there was this one time in my life when I did, and yes, it was always an absolute delight to see those big fat worms in there doing their thing. So thank you. It's lovely to be here. Let's pray. I was talking before about carrying things that aren't ours, being a burden bearer, you know, and like we do get to stand beside people sometimes and support them. But the thing is, Jesus is the burden bearer. So we get to hand them over to him. And it was something that did resonate with one of my listeners who just messaged him before. And so I thought today we could pray about that, that, you know, that God is actually the burden bearer and that we can bring our burdens to him. So I had a scripture, but it's disappeared. So let's just pray. Oh no, here we go. Psalm 55 verse 22 says, cast your burden upon the Lord and he will sustain you. Love that. I don't know about you. I'm just really good at putting things on my own shoulders and then going, oh, I've got, I mean, I literally physically have got quite broad shoulders. So I'm like, and then I've, oh gee, I've done that thing again. Pick that thing up, put it on my back. Oh gosh, I was meant to hand that over to God. Will I ever learn? Let's pray. Father, we thank you, Jesus. We thank you that you are the burden bearer. You took all our burdens on the cross, Lord. And your word here in Psalm 55 says, cast your burden upon the Lord and he will sustain you. And so, God, for each and every one of us, for the burdens we are aware of, and also the ones that we're not aware of, the things where we are just functioning out of automatic pilot, God, we give them to you. We lay them at your feet, Lord. Even the things that we're carrying that we're kind of beating ourselves up for, like we're feeling some sort of sense of guilt for somebody else's suffering and in a way wanting to carry it ourselves to be the burden bearer. But that's not scriptural, is it, Lord? Because you are the burden bearer. And so, Lord, we even repent and turn away from carrying things that aren't ours. And we give them to you today, Lord. I pray that there would be a heavenly transaction, Lord, because your yoke is easy and your burden is light. And so today, Lord, we give you the heavy things as much as we're able to. And we receive your yoke that is easy and your burden that is light. In Jesus' name, amen.

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Matt Redman, Son of Suffering. Morning Sanctuary, you are with Lizzie. He is the Son of Suffering. He suffered so that when we suffer, because we will suffer in this life, we have somewhere to take our suffering. But we also can encounter him in our suffering, which I tell you is life-changing. Coming up before 10, I've got City of Light, God is for us. And this is David Crowder Band, How He Loves. No other love like it.

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1: In this update, Labour leader Chris Hipkins says the party's plans to cut some people's student loans by 10% will help stem the flow of thousands of Kiwis moving offshore every week. Prime Minister

0: and the other in Cape Town. The US president's throwing out another deal as an Iranian official says negotiations are his only way out. Donald Trump says Iran's proposal to reopen the Strait of Hormuz wasn't acceptable. But Iran's foreign minister, Abbas Araghchi, says they're the same conditions included in the deal signed by both sides in June. That's news.
1: News brought to you by World Vision. 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
2: Sanctuary Sport.
0: In sport, the Internationals' chance of a first President's Cup golf victory in 28 years is dissolving in the 12 singles matches against the United States at Chicago's Medina course. The visitors led the hosts 10.5 to 7.5 before play. Five contests are complete, with the United States winning three via Cameron Young, Justin Thomas and Scotty Scheffler, and the Internationals two through Tom Kim and Sungjae Im. The score is currently forecast to finish 16.5 to 13.5 in favour of the United States. In the final pairing, Ryan Fox is 3 down to Xander Schauffele through 11 holes. And Hayden Wild has finished 5th at the World Triathlon Champs final in Spain. That's sport. I'm Malcolm Jordan.
2: Sanctuary weather.
3: Northland to Waikato, including Coromandel, partly cloudy with isolated showers. Bay of Plenty, a fine morning, then partly cloudy with a shower or two. Waitomo to Manawatū, including the central high country, becoming partly cloudy and a few showers developing this morning. Gisborne to Wairarapa and Horowhenua to Wellington, fine apart from a few showers around coastal Wairarapa this afternoon and evening. Nelson, Marlborough, Canterbury and Otago, excluding Dunedin and Clutha, mainly fine, a possible shower this afternoon. Buller to Westland, showers clearing Westland this evening. The remainder of Otago, Southland and Fiordland, you can expect showers.
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3: Just past 10 a.m, you are with Lizzie on Sanctuary. Lovely to have your company. I hope the weather plays ball this week for the school holidays, right? I mean, at the moment I can see it's raining here, but I hope for those of you parents, grandparents, that there's some break in the weather and you can get the kids outside, right? It just makes it a whole bunch more fun, that's for sure. Hey, but we'll keep the sunshine shining from the Sanctuary studio with great music like this coming up this hour. Ecclesia music with Heaven's Throne, and also CeCe Winans on the way too.
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0: Cece Winans, Thirst For You on Sanctuary. It's 13 minutes past 10. I came across a little clip the other day of Cece Winans talking about prayer. Let's have a listen to it.
1: If we just keep praying and believing, God will reach your children no matter how far they are. No matter how far they are in the spirit or in the natural, God is there. So be encouraged and keep praying and keep believing. Ask the Holy Spirit, what do I do? Even with your grown children, because God knows. He knows what's happening in their hearts and in their minds. Yes. And a lot of times we think because we're the parents, we know, but we really don't know. So, you know, I really had to understand that I needed the Holy Spirit to lead me and guide me in cultivating my relationships with my children.
0: Love that. I don't know how you feel about that, if that resonates with you. We think we're the parents that we know what's going on in our kids' hearts. I always think I know, but I don't. And so great advice there from a wonderful woman of God. Keep praying for your kids, your grandkids, your great-grandkids. Let's be those who cover our children in prayer. This is Alexander Pupper's Always Been Jesus. I see.

0: This is Susie Holt with Chocolate and God. In Judges 3 it says, "But when the people of Israel cried out to the Lord raised up a deliverer for the people of Israel who saved them." God's mercies are new and fresh every morning. Over and over, the people of Israel would do their own thing, and then when they were in trouble, they would cry out to God and He would deliver them. What are you facing today? Do you just need His total forgiveness and mercy so you can move forward and let go of your past? Have you made mistakes or poor choices and you need Him to fix it? None of us always choose right, and we all pay the consequences of those decisions. In fact, sometimes we pay the price for other people's poor choices. Whatever your case may be, know that God cares and He will deliver you. He loves you and His plan is still His first choice for your life. Ladies, let's do something together and take the 30-day challenge and be in the Word every day. Join my friend Janet for her daily devotional. 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

influence music on Sanctuary with Glory, Honour, Power. Melody Noel and Matt Gilman in there too. And the good music just keeps on coming here on Sanctuary. It just never runs out, never runs dry. Maya Angelou's and People and Songs, Never Want to Go Back.

0: On behalf of the entire Sanctuary team, we wanted to say thank you for being a part of Miracles Day. Because of your generosity, thousands more people in Papua New Guinea will have their sight restored.
1: You guys are like our mother. You help us and now we can see. And I'm very happy. And I'm thanking you from the bottom of my heart.
0: Your donation to CBM, Christian Blind Mission, is a life-changing gift. A miracle. Thank you.

Indiana Bible College, What a God on Sanctuary. You are with Lizzie. Great to have your company. I had some company yesterday. I caught up with some friends. I had a few meals with people over the weekend, actually. Caught up with some friends and family yesterday for lunch. It was a bit of a potluck thing. And so I took guacamole and corn chips and a few other bits and pieces. And the guacamole, the avocados were from a friend's tree from up north and they'd ripened. It was so good. It was just like the taste of spring, the taste of summer, even if the weather's not quite playing ball. Avocado, bit of red onion, lime, salt and pepper, chili flakes. Did I say tomato? Oh, so good. I just wish I had a big bowl of it here right now, although it'd be a bit hard for you to understand what I was saying over that chomping, wouldn't they? So I guess it's just as well I haven't. Let's continue with the great music. It's the Katinas waiting here for you.

0: What do you call a group of flamingos? On a recent trip to the zoo, I was fascinated by them. The soft pink plumage, the bright pink stilt-like legs with angular joints and pink webbed feet. As I lingered there, one of them flapped its wings, and I was surprised to see that under the wings, the plumage was black and apricot. If I hadn't lingered, I would have missed seeing what was hidden. Colossians 2 verse 3 says, "In him are hidden all the treasures of wisdom and knowledge." We discover things about him, about ourselves, and about situations we might be facing from his perspective. Take time to linger today. You may discover hidden treasure, nuggets of his wisdom and knowledge. By the way, a group of flamingos is called a flamboyant. Mahara ki tō tātou atua e tēnei rā. Remember God today. I'm Alison Shaw.
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0: Shane and Shane, you've already won. John Redick was in there too. Holding on as we head for 11 o'clock. A song coming up called Fortress from Bragg Worship. There's so many scriptures in the Bible, well, quite a lot, that talk about God being a fortress. I will say of the Lord, He is my refuge and my fortress, my God in whom I trust. Psalm 91 just comes to mind. Also coming up before 11, I've got Matt Maher with Lord, I Need You here on Sanctuary.
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10: In this update, National says Labor's policy to wipe 10% of student loans misses the mark. It applies to those who finished their study, didn't get a fees-free year and stayed here for 3 years and would write off debt under $2,000. The government's selling off a block of 36 state houses in Wellington, vacant since 2024, calling them financially unviable. Fonterra is investing $1 billion into South Island Dairy, focusing on protein-rich foods as well as improving water and emissions. UK counter-terrorism police have arrested 5 men near a Gloucestershire RFA military base used by the US.

0: as the singles matches play out in Chicago. The Internationals, whose only win from 15 editions came 28 years ago, led the United States 10.5 to 7.5 before play. However, the hosts are on the cusp of reversing that deficit with 3 matches to finish. There's now 2 matches to go, and in breaking news, the USA have retained the President's Cup. They've won it. They've got to 15.5 to the Internationals' 12.5 at the moment. Every fit member of the Silver Ferns Commonwealth Games gold medal winning squad will feature in next month's Constellation Cup series against Australia. 11 players that triumphed in Glasgow have been named in the 14-member team. Shooter Tapia Selby-Rickett, midcourter Petta Tuiava and defender Paris Mason are the additions. Catherine Hall is still recovering from a knee injury. That's sport. I'm Malcolm Jordan.
1: Sanctuary weather.
2: Northland to Waikato, including Coromandel, partly cloudy with isolated showers. Bay of Plenty, a fine morning, then partly cloudy with a shower or two. Waitomo to Manawatū, including the Central High Country, becoming partly cloudy and a few showers developing this morning. Gisborne to Wairarapa and Horowhenua to Wellington, fine apart from a few showers around coastal Wairarapa this afternoon and evening. Nelson, Marlborough, Canterbury and Otago, excluding Dunedin and Clutha, mainly fine, a possible shower this afternoon. Buller to Westland, showers clearing Westland this evening. The remainder of Otago, Southland and Fiordland, you can expect showers.
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2: Just past 11, you are with Lizzie. Sanctuary Mornings, great to have your company. Lots of good music coming up this hour. Madison Watkins, Third Day. I've got that father-daughter thing going on this hour as well, because I've got a bit of Martin Smith with Exalt.

And then his daughter, Ellie Limebear's, coming up this hour as well. Give Me Joy. Actually, I've seen videos of the two of them leading worship together and just doing music together, and they look so joyful. What a bunch of fun singing with your dad, singing with your daughter. This is Cody Carnes, Firm Foundation.

It's third day. Show me your glory on Sanctuary. You are with Lizzie. Hey, this week, a new episode of the Privilege of Prayer podcast. We've kind of got podcasts starting to come out of our ears here at Rema Media. And Alison Shaw presents this podcast along with Nerida Ashcroft. And actually, I'm going to get Alison into the studio tomorrow morning before nine and have a wee chat about what's coming up this week on the podcast. Each episode's only around 10 minutes long, so it's really easy to consume. It's not a long conversation, but it's a deep one with some great tips around prayer. Highly recommend it, the Privilege of Prayer podcast. Right now, it's Madison Watkins, Open the Eyes.

0: Hi, I'm Kane Adams. John 4, verse 13, Jesus answered and said to her, "Whoever drinks of this water will thirst again, but whoever drinks of the water that I shall give him shall never thirst." The Israelites journeyed 40 years through the harsh terrain known as the wilderness. Although the wilderness was barren, the Israelites did have access to water through some shallow wells. However, the water was never enough to satisfy. The world is our wilderness, and worldly things are its water. Though we as Christians follow the teachings of Christ, we can still rely on worldly things to satisfy us. Although these things, like career, relationships, finance, or even ministry, will satisfy us momentarily, they were never designed to sustain us eternally. Only Jesus can be the ultimate sustenance in our lives. Let us never make idols of good things, but choose daily to draw strength from Jesus, our living water.
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It's our line via Give Me Joy on Sanctuary. There she is, singing great. And then just before that, before the God Spot, it was her dad, Martin Smith, Exalt. So much joy. Music in the family. Actually, next week on my Where Do You Find God podcast, Amiga Levine, former frontman of Parachute Band, used to travel around America singing, performing, sometimes crowds of up to 80,000. Yikes. And Martin Smith was on the tour with them and they became great mates. So I'd love to get Martin Smith on the podcast, but actually Amiga Levine's pretty cool. So he's coming up next week. Looking forward to sharing that with you. Right now it's Mercy Me to not worship you.

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1: And I'm Alison. 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What changes when we see prayer as a privilege rather than just ticking a box?
0: Well, let's break that down, shall we? 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
1: Yeah, so whether you're a prayer warrior or someone who doesn't even know where to start, this conversation is for you.
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Phil Wickham, Living Hope on Sanctuary. It is great to have hope, isn't it? I feel like you're with Lizzie. I've met a few people lately that was, you know, going through really hard things, and there was a sense of hopelessness. And I thought, and for these particular people, I don't believe that they have a faith. And I thought, oh gosh, I don't know how to do life without God. Like, and I don't want to do life, and I don't have to, and I won't have to, and I never will. But it's just like, yeah, really need you, Lord. You are a living hope for all of us. This is Parachute Band, I Am Aware.

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0: Elevation Worship, So Be It. And so be it. It is my time to hang up my headphones and mosey along from the Sanctuary Studio. Thank you for your company this morning. Lots of lovely texts came through. Always nice to hear from you. And I'm leaving you with a couple of great songs. Souvenirs Worship, Emmanuel, God With Us. And North Point, Inside Out, Death Was Arrested. And then the awesome Tom Francis is with you after 12. He's good company, that good bloke. Enjoy his company. And I'll be back with you tomorrow from 6 a.m. Take care and God bless, my friend.
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7: In this update, the Prime Minister's adamant the scramble imposed to submit amalgamation plans isn't for nothing and is promising fast work post-election. Cabinet gave councils only 3 months to put up proposals, but has now put off decisions to next year. An Infometrics economist says Labor's pledge to slash student loan debt 10% is too broad, and the party should also take into account the degrees our economy needs. The Auckland University Students Association, meanwhile, says it's great to see policy aiming to reduce students' burden. Christchurch's Good Girls Property Management Company has been fined for tenancy breaches at 20 properties. They included insulation, rent increases and unenforceable clauses. Work's begun today on Paihiatua's water network to deliver about 3 kilometres of new pipes. Praise for 4 sailors, including one Kiwi, who needed rescue after their yacht hit a whale north of Norfolk Island on Saturday. They had to transfer to a life raft and set off an emergency beacon. That's news.
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0: Sanctuary Sport.

0: Xander Schauffele. Super Bowl champions Seattle have had their NFL winning run ended in round three of this campaign, losing 33-31 to Washington. That's sport. I'm Malcolm Jordan.
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2: Northland to Manawatu, including Coromandel Peninsula and the Central High Country. Partly cloudy with scattered showers, becoming isolated tomorrow morning or afternoon. Bay of Plenty, passing cloud and a possible shower or two, clearing tomorrow morning to a fine day. Gisborne to Wairarapa and Hauriwhenua to Wellington, fine apart from a few showers about coastal Wairarapa this afternoon and evening. Buller to Westland, showers clearing from Westland this evening, but remaining partly cloudy. Nelson, Marlborough, Canterbury and Otago, excluding Dunedin and Clutha, mainly fine with occasional high cloud but a possible shower this afternoon or evening. Dunedin, Clutha, Southland and Fiordland, mostly cloudy with showers easing tomorrow late morning and fine spells developing inland.
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4: 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My thoughts are nothing like your thoughts, says the Lord, and my ways are far beyond anything you could imagine.
3: Sanctuary, New Zealand's worship station.

It is Sanctuary. Good afternoon. I'm Tom. Back after a few days away, back into a new week, back after the weekends, back into school holidays. Great to have you with us on Afternoon Praise this afternoon. Last week, found myself in the Hawke's Bay at a preacher's conference with some others looking at Ecclesiastes and Philippians, which we find in the Bible. So enjoyed that, enjoyed being back in the Hawke's Bay too. I don't get there too often, so it was good to be back on the grounds in the Hawke's Bay. As I said, good to have you listening in from wherever you find yourself around the country on this Monday afternoon, and plenty in front of us. In fact, coming up shortly, Marietta Nyman's God is Lifting You Up. First though, we've got Brooke Lidgetwood, Lauren Daigle, and the New Respects together.

0: When we're holding a cup of coffee and someone bumps us, what gets spilt is coffee. Whatever the cup holds is what comes out. The same principle applies when someone hits us with a hurtful remark. Our response will depend on what's already in our heart. If we're feeling angry and annoyed, chances are our response will be sharp and retaliatory. But if the cup of our hearts is like the psalmist and overflowing with joy, then there's a good chance we'll be more loving in our response. In his letter, James challenges us to count it all joy when we face trials, and that includes difficult relationships. If our reaction is to be one that builds up rather than tears down, we need a heart that's already filled with love, joy, and forgiveness. Is that the state of your heart today? I'm June Dooney, and you can contact me on junedooney.com.
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I'm Tom. It is Sanctuary. And if you're sitting here on your Monday afternoon going, well, I really wish it was a long weekend, those in South Canterbury enjoying a long weekend. It's been a while since we've seen an anniversary weekend, but certainly making the most of it, I'm sure, if you're in South Canterbury. I was driving through, returning from Christchurch, and on my way through, I did find an excuse to pull over and get a pie from, is it Ubake, just north of Timaru there on the Hilton Highway. Yes, very busy as I was trying to get a pie on the way home. Lunchtime. It was great as we continue through this lunchtime on our Monday here on Sanctuary.

0: On behalf of the entire Sanctuary team, we wanted to say thank you for being a part of Miracles Day. Because of your generosity, thousands more people in Papua New Guinea will have their sight restored.
1: You guys are like our mother. You help us and now we can see. And I'm very happy. And I'm thanking you from the bottom of my heart.
0: Your donation to CBM, Christian Blind Mission, is a life-changing gift. A miracle. Thank you.

It is Sanctuary. I'm Tom. Afternoon Praise. Welcome on in. And I've got a well-known hymn for you next. Did you catch Hymns for Today yesterday here on Sanctuary? Two opportunities to do that on Sundays. Sunday mornings between 6 and 7 and also Sunday evenings between 6 and 7. And the hymn I've got next, we sang at our church's evening service yesterday, Great is Thy Faithfulness. And before I play a version of that from Israel Houghton, I came across this quote, which I believe is a attributed to an American pastor, Paul Tripp, and here it is. One of the stunning realities of the Christian life is that in a world where everything is in some state of decay, God's mercies never grow old, they never run out, they never are ill-timed, they never dry up, they never grow weak, they never get weary, they never fail to meet the need, they never disappoint, they never ever fail, because they really are new every morning.

0: This is Susie Holt with Chocolate and God. Do you think that mere words are strategy and power for war? In whom do you now trust that you have rebelled against me? Those are the words from Isaiah 36 and were spoken against Israel by the leader of the king of Assyria's army. He was trying to terrify the people into believing that they couldn't stand against him and his army because no one else's God had saved them. Much to this king's dismay, he lost that argument and war. Our words are important, and who is behind them is vital to our victory in life. When Jesus was challenged by Satan, even he used scripture. If the Son of God was careful with his words, don't you think you should be? If you have no idea what to say or pray in your situation, use the word of God, but don't use powerless negative words that will destroy. If all hell is coming against you, the last thing you need is to have your words line up with it instead of God. Ladies, let me really encourage you to be in the word every day. 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

0: I'm Tom and it is Sanctuary. We're coming up to one, the rest of the afternoon in front of us as we continue into the week. And well, I tell you what, it was interesting trying to juggle the petrol prices on the way back from my trip away last week and trying to find the cheapest petrol. And I'm sure there are many managing that as the school holidays get underway. Well, good to be with you on this Monday afternoon. The music continues next as we get closer to news, weather and sport, which is coming up soon.
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7: In this update, farmers are being urged to prepare now for an El Nino extreme summer, some buying up feed and harvesting early before pastures dry out and prices rise. The government's selling off a block of 36 state houses in Wellington, vacant since 2024, calling them financially unviable. The Urban Māori Authority Chair says the flaw in NZ First's and ACT's plans to abolish the Waitangi Tribunal after finishing treaty settlements is the watchdog has a much bigger role. Lady Tureti Moxon says the tribunal monitors the continued Crown Treaty breaches that have devastating consequences for Māori. ACTS released its take on the grocery conundrum, saying the answer is to simply set up for overseas players. Milk processor Synlait says it's back to operational stability. It's posted an annual after-tax net loss topping $75 million. That's news.
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7: In sport, joy for the United States at golf's President's Cup. They've beaten the international 17-13, flipping around a three-point deficit at the start of the singles matches. Ryan Fox lost his match 2-1 to Xander Schauffele. Tobias Selby Ricket returns to the Silver Ferns for next month's Constellation Cup netball series against Australia. She's one of three additions from the Commonwealth Games gold medal-winning squad, alongside midcourter Peter Tuiava and defender Paris Mason. The 34-year-old last featured for New Zealand at the 2023 World Cup. And Team Europe have regained the Laver Cup tennis tournament with a 13-5 victory over their world counterparts. That is sport.
1: Sanctuary weather.
9: Northland to Manawatu, including Coromandel Peninsula and the Central High Country. Partly cloudy with scattered showers, becoming isolated tomorrow morning or afternoon. Bay of Plenty passing.